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0: across Edinburgh, the Lothians, Fife and Falkirk.
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2: Top stories this hour. England are through to the semi-finals of the World Cup after a 2-1 win over Norway in Miami. Joe Rawson reports from the US.
3: England are now just one win away from a first men's World Cup final since 1966 after Jude Bellingham inspired a dramatic 2-1 extra time victory over Norway in Miami. Thomas Tuchel's side fell behind to an Andreas Sheldrup fluke strike, but Bellingham levelled on the stroke of half-time. And then England's talisman struck again in extra time, leaving the fans here delirious.
4: I was worried. We definitely looked sluggish, but I think it was consistent with all of our first quarters.
5: Absolutely fantastic performance. Proud of all the team today.
3: They will now face either Argentina or Switzerland in the last four.
2: A 28-year-old man's been arrested on suspicion of the murder of former MP Anne Widdecombe. Police said the suspect was arrested in South Yorkshire yesterday evening. A British couple have been found semi-conscious and badly burned in a ravine in Spain after deadly wildfires in Andalusia. It's thought they were out hiking. 12 people have died and more than 1,400 forced from their homes. Debs is one of those who's been evacuated.
6: On Thursday, we saw the fire that around about 4 o'clock in the afternoon. We saw the smoke. And then later on in the evening, they came around the campsite and said we had to leave. It was frightening to see the flames up on the hill, so we decided to just go down the road and stay in the car. We had the aircon running all night for the dogs.
2: A man has died after falling from an 11th night bonfire in East Belfast. He was aged in his 40s and was taken to hospital following the incident in the Braniel estate on Friday night. Temperatures in parts of England and Wales will continue to exceed 30 degrees Celsius today and into next week. There's a risk of thunderstorms that could develop in parts of the south from tomorrow. And finally, back to sport again, and Linda Nuskova is the new women's champion. She beat fellow Czech Karolina Muchová in the final yesterday. From Sky News, I'm Chris Milligan.

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13: Top stories this hour. England boss Thomas Tuchel admits his side were far from their best despite reaching the World Cup semi-finals. Jude Bellingham scored both goals as England came from behind to beat Norway 2-1 after extra time in Miami.
14: I'm impressed with the shift that they put in, the effort, team spirit, the belief and to overcome adversity. But I'm also a football coach and I think we can play better.
13: The victory leaves England just one win away from their first World Cup final since 1966. The US says it's launched a fresh wave of strikes on Iran after claiming Tehran struck a ship passing through the Strait of Hormuz. Central Command says a civilian crew member's missing and the vessel cannot continue the journey due to an onboard fire. Iran's Islamic Revolutionary Guard Corps says the key shipping route is closed until further notice. Firefighters in southern Spain are making progress against a deadly wildfire in Andalusia after high winds finally eased. A British couple on holiday are among eight people in hospital with burns after they were found semi-conscious down a ravine after being caught while out hiking. Small and medium-sized businesses are going to get more help from the government. Rachel Reeves will announce the details in a big speech on Tuesday night. Barry Weir reports.
15: This is all part of an existing scheme that's being expanded. Ministers will guarantee most of a business loan, making banks more willing to lend. An extra £6.5 billion is expected to help 33,000 firms over the next 3 years. The term length for loans is also being extended from 6 to 10 years. It's thought it'll be Rachel Reeves' final Mansion House speech on Tuesday. She's expected expected to leave the Treasury when Andy Burnham becomes Prime Minister.
13: Linda Nuskova is the new Wimbledon women's champion. She came through an epic battle with fellow Czech Karolina Muchová to secure her first Grand Slam title. And England's cricketers beat India by 56 runs in the 50-20 international. They moved to the top of the world rankings in the shortest format. From Sky News, I'm Chris Milligan.

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8: Breaking developments today from across the pond. 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
13: Top stories this hour. England fans believe their team can go all the way at the World Cup after reaching the semi-finals with a 2-1 win over Norway. Thomas Tuchel's team had to come from behind and needed extra time to clinch the victory in Miami. These supporters watching in Manchester feel the team can replicate what they achieved in 1966.
14: We pulled it back, we always do. Come on, England.
15: I think the squad that we've got is the best we've ever had and we're going to do it.
14: Didn't want to get carried away. We're getting carried away, aren't we? It's gone! It's coming home! It's coming home! It's coming! Football's coming home!
13: A 28-year-old man's been arrested in South Yorkshire on suspicion of the murder of former MP Anne Widdecombe. Officers say the suspect is a white British national who's now in custody. The former Conservative minister was found dead at her home in Dartmoor on Thursday morning. Sarah runs the shop where she used to buy her newspaper.
16: She was very polite, very nice, quite a strong lady. Shocked. Yeah. And very sad, you know, she was a very lively lady. It's a terrible thing to happen.
13: Two people have been killed and four others have been wounded in a shooting at a street festival in Toronto. Police say the victims were found near to where a Latino-themed cultural celebration was taking place in the Canadian city. Rachel Reeves is to announce plans to help small businesses grow in what's likely to be one of her last acts as Chancellor. Under an expanded scheme, ministers will guarantee most of a business loan, making banks more willing to lend. Temperatures in parts of England and Wales will continue to exceed 30 degrees Celsius today and into next week. There's a risk of thunderstorms, which could develop in parts of the south from tomorrow. And finally, back to sport, and world tennis number one, Jannik Sinner, will attempt to retain his Wimbledon crown when he takes on second seed Alexander Zverev in today's men's final. From Sky News, I'm Chris Milligan.

0: escaped 800-kilogram bull that ran onto the cricket pitch during the game.
1: Right.
0: The bull eventually just got bored and wandered back into its field, and the farmer had to come and make sure it was padlocked in again and all the rest of it. But that's terrifying because they're massive.
1: Yeah, they are. And you don't want them hitting your googlies, do you?
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1: Ah, that's my orchestra of rubber ducks playing for me whilst I soak in a bubble bath. 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
12: Top stories this hour. England fans can look forward to a first World Cup semi-final since 2018 thanks to a 2-1 win over Norway. They had to come from behind and needed stoppage time to get the result, with Jude Bellingham getting both of the goals. The supporters in Miami are relieved they made it.
13: I was worried. We definitely looked sluggish, but I think it was consistent with all of our first quarters.
14: Absolutely fantastic performance. Proud of all the team today.
12: Thomas Tuchel's men will now face Argentina after their 3-1 victory over Switzerland. A 28-year-old man's been arrested on suspicion of the murder of former MP Anne Widdecombe. Police investigating her death believe she was attacked at 12:30 on Wednesday afternoon, nearly 24 hours before she was found dead. The former Conservative minister's body was found with serious injuries at her home on Dartmoor. Harvey Proctor is a former Tory MP.
15: She was an elderly lady. I think she had difficulties moving about, and if anyone was going to try to murder her, she was, alas, too easy a target.
12: Missile alert sirens have been heard in Bahrain, UAE and Qatar. It comes after the US launched a fresh wave of strikes on Iran after claiming Tehran struck a ship passing through the Strait of Hormuz. Two people have been killed and four others have been wounded in a shooting at a street festival in Toronto. Police say the victims were found near to where a Latino-themed cultural celebration was taking place in the Canadian city. A man has died after falling from an 11th night bonfire in East Belfast. He was aged in his 40s and was taken to hospital following the incident in the Branuel estate on Friday night, but died from his injuries yesterday afternoon. And finally, world tennis number one Jannik Sinner will attempt to retain his Wimbledon crown when he takes on second seed Alexander Zverev in today's men's final. Linda Nuskova is the new women's champion after coming through a three-set battle against fellow Czech Karolina Mukova. From Sky News, I'm Chris Milligan.

0: Fourth one.
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14: The top stories at this hour. England fans can look forward to a first World Cup semi-final since 2018, thanks to a 2-1 victory over Norway. They'd come from behind and needed stoppage time to get the result, with Jude Bellingham getting both of the goals. The supporters in Miami are relieved they made it.
15: I was worried. We definitely looked sluggish, but I think it was consistent with all of our first quarters.
16: Absolutely fantastic performance. Proud of all the team today.
14: They'll face Argentina next after they needed extra time to beat Switzerland 3-1. A 28-year-old man has been arrested in South Yorkshire on suspicion of the murder of former MP Anne Widdecombe. Officers say the suspect is a white British national who's now in custody. The former Conservative minister was found dead at her home in Dartmoor on Thursday morning, nearly 24 hours after they believe she died. Sarah runs the shop where she used to buy her newspaper.
17: She was very polite, very nice. Shop. Yeah, and very sad, you know, she was a very lively lady. It's a terrible thing to happen.
14: A 21-year-old man's in a stable condition after being shot by police in Wales. Officers were called to an address in Newport following reports of threatening behaviour. A British couple have been found semi-conscious and badly burned in a ravine in Spain after deadly wildfires in Andalusia. It's thought they were out hiking when they were caught up in the blaze. Emergency services have been battling the flames since Thursday evening. A man's died after falling from an 11th night bonfire in East Belfast. He was taken to hospital following the incident in the Braneal estate on Friday night, but died from his injuries. And temperatures in parts of England and Wales will continue to exceed 30 degrees Celsius today and into next week, while a risk of thunderstorms could develop in parts of the south from tomorrow. Most areas are expected to stay dry, sunny and very hot. Amber and yellow heat health alerts are in place across much of England.
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14: Any cloud this morning will disappear to leave another sunny and warm day. Windy in the south. That's the latest. I'm Michelle Ponting.
11: Hey, Michelle.
2: Let's go.
11: Hey, you. How you doing? Hope you're having a good weekend. Ray coming up soon. We'll stick on some Ed Sheeran. And first up, it's Cammy Barnes.

It's 4th1, and there's Mario Winans and Enya, and I Don't Want to Know. Really good to hear that again, isn't it? How you doing? I'm Gavin Pearson. Thank you so much for starting your Sunday with me and getting 4th1 on. And I was watching the footy into the early hours, as you might have been as well, and just wondering how hot it must have been. Those England fans that we saw on the TV quite a lot wearing the Lion outfits must have been wringing in sweat, because it was about 31. I mean, it affected the players. You could see it. They were really struggling in that heat in Miami. In particular, Haaland, I mean, he substituted at halftime during extra time. You would have thought that'd be the last thing normally he would want to do. But in all honesty, and I'm reading about this morning, he was fatigued. The heat got to him. Simple as that. 14 Celsius for Edinburgh, the Lothians, Fife and Falkirk. No heat getting to us today. We do get a bit of sunshine late in the afternoon. It should stay dry. And the high today, 19. Beautiful. Here's Miles Smith, 4th1. We

0: Jason Derulo and riding solo. Solo motorcyclists were scaring me. I spent a week in Italy. I was away with the family. And I don't know if you've ever driven in Italy. We rented a car because we were staying in a place where there wasn't a lot of public transport. So we needed something to get around. And I had to hire a big thing because we had guests staying. And it was quite a wide car. And the Italian roads are pretty narrow. And Italian drivers just don't care. Had the bird flipped a few times in my direction when I was driving along. It was terrifying. And on the rental agreement, I did add my wife to it, my wife Laura. Paid the extra money to have her name on it so she could do some of the driving. She was too scared to get behind the wheel. Didn't happen once. I had to do all the driving for the entire week. And I've come back more stressed than I was before I went away. No, I'm lying. It was absolutely brilliant. Beautiful weather, all that kind of stuff as well. But it's nice to be back. Play the tunes for you. Good morning. I'm Gavin Pearson. It's 6:23. Stick around for Ella Langley sounding brilliant with Choosing Texas and Alex Warren next.
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So there's Becky Hill, and remember, it's 6:33. What was it, 4 weeks ago that we were doing this show and we were celebrating our win over Haiti? It seems so long ago, and we've gotten used to all this great World Cup action to watch. And tonight there isn't a game. Tomorrow night there isn't a game. We have to wait until Tuesday now for our next game as we get into the semi-finals, and I'm already starting to miss it. I know if you were at one of the League Cup games yesterday, it always seems bizarre going back to domestic football after watching the World Cup. But yeah, it has been exciting so far. We do, of course, have the Wimbledon men's final happening today. Happy 60th birthday to a tennis legend in the United Kingdom. Looking fantastic for it as well. Annabelle Croft, a milestone birthday for the final today. Just

0: There's a tune, Loving and You're a Superstar. More of this kind of stuff coming up with the legend that is Gary Spence. Sunday Night Anthems is awesome. He himself gets super excited when he's playing these tunes for you. 7 till 10 every Sunday night, it's unmissable. I'm going to stick on a tune from a girl who changed careers, hosted a very successful talk show for quite a number of years in the States, but that's come to an end, so she's going back to music. I'll tell you more when we play a throwback from her before 7.
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6: Thanks, Jack. Early indications suggest that the world leaders are unsurprisingly once again causing complete chaos. And this is expected to have a knock-on effect on households. Many are wondering how they can lessen the impact on their bills. And while I'm not a world leader, I'm only 10, I do know that old boilers waste a lot more energy than new ones. 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

sort your summer with £777,000 this Friday with Make Me a Winner. Fourth one. I'm sorry.

Benson Boone on fourth one. Sorry, I'm here for someone else. Good morning. I'm Gavin Pearson. Thank you for being there. What are you up to? You heading through maybe to Glasgow for the women's 10K? You might be involved in that. It's going to be about 19 Celsius and cloudy, but dry if you're taking part in the course from the Riverside Museum over there. Here we have at the Ross Bandstand. I didn't know this was still a thing. The Pokemon Go Festival in Princess Street Gardens will be on from 10. And we have the Edinburgh Flea Market Festival that's happening in Assembly Rooms today. Edinburgh at the Lothians, Fife and Falkirk. It's going to be mostly cloudy throughout the day. 14 Celsius right now. Highs of 20 late afternoon with the sun peeking through. And it's going to be a bright end to the day. Here's Calvin Harris on fourth one.

0: Good chance in the coming weeks you will hear her brand new song as she gives up her talk show. She's going back to music. So I'd Be Lying, not lying, but Lying, is going to be her new single. It's coming out later on this month. So yeah, listen out for it. She's going to be playing a residency at Las Vegas, getting the money and getting the dollars in. She'll be absolutely fine. Kelly Clarkson and Stronger. Stick around. After the news at 7, we'll stick on Olivia Dean. We'll also stick on a theme that's become... Actually, this is a throwback from the soundtrack of Cars that has reached 13 million streams because it's being used as a theme for the World Cup coverage. Okay.
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0: It's going to be a dry day. That's the one good thing today. Good morning. Thanks for starting it with Fourth One. And live from Edinburgh with the latest at 7, here's Thomas McCann.
15: Across Edinburgh, the Lothians, Fife and Falkirk.
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19: The top stories this hour.
1: A 28-year-old man's been arrested on suspicion of the murder of former MP Anne Widdecombe. Police investigating her death believe she was attacked at 12:30 on Wednesday afternoon, nearly 24 hours before she was found dead. Harvey Proctor is a former Tory MP.
5: She was an elderly lady. I think she had difficulties moving about. And if anyone was going to try to murder her, she was, alas, too easy a target.
1: The body of a woman has been recovered from a popular beauty spot near Loch Lomond. Emergency crews were called to reports of a woman in difficulty in the water at Falls of Fallach on Friday night. Police say a body was recovered just before midday yesterday. There are calls for younger adults in Scotland to be considered for bowel cancer screening. Public Health Minister Marie Todd's written to the UK National Screening Committee after research showed a significant rise in colorectal cancers among under 50s, especially in women. The UK government says screening programmes are kept under regular review. In football, England boss Thomas Tuchel admits his side were far from their best despite reaching the World Cup semi-finals. Jude Bellingham scored both goals as England came from behind to beat Norway 2-1 after extra time in Miami. They'll face Argentina in the last four on Wednesday after their extra time 3-1 win victory over Switzerland. And in golf, the Scottish Open is set for a frantic finale in North Berwick, with the weather playing a dominant role. Our senior reporter Dave Galloway is covering the event.
10: Yes, thick fog twice forced play to be suspended yesterday. The initial stoppage meant that the then leaders Rory McIlroy, Tom Kim and Jordan Smith didn't tee off until after 6pm. But within 2 hours, proceedings were abandoned for the night. There are 22 players still to finish their third rounds, with the final ones quickly following.
1: Among those still to finish the third round are defending champ Chris Goterup and Scotland's Bob McIntyre.
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1: Cloudy conditions this morning, but it's staying dry with some sunny spells later. Highs of 21 Celsius. That's the latest. I'm Thomas McCann.
0: Nice work, Thomas. Thank you. Hello, I'm Gavin Pearson. Waking up for a Sunday, sticking on some Maroon 5 very soon. Miley Cyrus, Party in the USA. And right now, Olivia Dean.

0: before you go, there's something I want you to have.
1: Oh, it's beautiful. But wait a minute, isn't this...
0: Yeah, yes it is.
1: But I thought the old lady dropped it into the ocean in the air.

0: Methil's very own Cammy Barnes. There's Highland Runaway, Britney Spears before that. Oops, I did it again. Thank you so much for starting your Sunday with Fourth One. I'm Gavin Pearson. It's going to be dry today. Hopefully August is going to be nice for the Fringe as well. I've already booked up a couple of tickets to go and see. I mean, I'm going to go and see the brilliant Matt Ford towards the end of August, who's just buzzed. He does the best Donald Trump impression you could ever come across, but he's just so clever. It's not just the impressions, it's the stuff that he writes as well. An absolute genius. So he's going to be part of that, but there are so many others that you'll enjoy. It's just a great month, isn't it? As for today, Edinburgh, the Lothians 5 and Falkirk, 14 Celsius right now and cloudy. The best of the sunshine is going to be in the afternoon, mixed with the cloud. Highs of 20 in the late part of the afternoon. ITV always nail it when it comes to the theme for the World Cup, and you'll have heard this most days over the last few weeks during the coverage. 13 million streams as a result of it being used by ITV for Rascal Flatts. This is Life is a Highway. Turn it up on Fourth One.
1: That you travel on, there's one day here and the next day gone. Sometimes you bend, sometimes you stand, sometimes you turn your back

0: Miley Cyrus and Party in the USA, which we did, and there's proof of that because you might have noticed that the Boston tourism industry has taken out billboard ads around Scotland. I noticed one yesterday saying, "Thank you for coming to visit. We loved having you over. Please come back soon." It just proves that we went down an absolute storm there, which is great. What is it? July the 12th today. July 25th is a birthday for some, simply because for those who are born around Christmas, particularly those who were born on Christmas Day, they sometimes shift their birthday 6 months and have their birthday on July 25th, so it doesn't clash with Christmas. So that's why that can happen. But you also get people who celebrate half Christmas, which is just crazy. But I'll tell you where in the world it's feeling like Christmas today in a very bizarre way as well in just a second. Stick around. We'll stick on Lewis Capaldi as well next.
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1: 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Fourth

David Guetta raking it in because Titanium has been played. A nice remix of that right before every kickoff at the World Cup with BB Rexha for I'm Good at 7:35. Would you believe if you were in Denmark today, you'd probably think it was Christmas because this is an annual event. In that country, they have the annual World Santa Claus Congress. Hundreds of Santas, Mrs. Clauses as well, and Christmas elves parading through the streets in their festive attire. Bearing in mind, it's the middle of July. Wearing festive attire is going to make it very uncomfortable, I'm sure. It's warm. The heat wave is also happening in Denmark as well as here. So that's going to be tough. People are going to be passing out, are they not? But we're talking about professional Santas, those who work in stores, etc. Not the real one. All right. Maybe the real one's in amongst them. You never know. Might be a bit of mystery with that, but that's what's going on. Would you believe? And they love this. Apparently, there are gift wrapping competitions, gingerbread eating contests as well. There are one or two people I know, Amber being one of them, who would love being part of that, even at this time of year. Here's Olivia Rodrigo and Drop Dead.

0: it's Post Malone and Morgan Wallen, and I had some help. I'm not going to lie, I've been tempted through the years to stick on during World Cups, England and New Order. World in Motion is just a brilliant song, right? If you take away what it's about. But Three Lions, you're not likely to hear that here, but we did see Three Lions in the crowd last night, and I enjoyed watching the England-Norway game. I don't know, you know, I'm maybe not the kind of person that think that wants England to win it necessarily, but I always think the World Cup is more interesting for us whilst they're still in it. England match days are always just got a bit more buzz on the go. But just staggering to think that we saw them quite a lot on the TV last night. There were three England fans dressed as lions wearing furry costumes. They must have been soaking with sweat inside. I mean, the players were suffering from fatigue. It was 31 Celsius there. And it was fatigue that got the better of Erling Haaland. And I think we all joined the commentary team in saying, oh, when he was subbed midway through extra time, when Norway, of course, needed a goal and you couldn't rely on anyone better than him. But he just was burst. That was it. He was simply burst. He'd had enough. No more in the tank. And you can imagine that happening when the heat was so intense. Miles Smith coming up. Sienna Spyro on the way as well before 8.
1: Gavin Pearson. Fourth one.
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13: Breaking developments today from across the pond. 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
1: Fourth one.

Pharrell Williams on fourth one, and there's Happy. We are hoping that it's going to be all right today for the final round of the Scottish Open. North Berwick affected by fog, and more than 20 players have to complete their third round this morning before their final round. It's looking all right. 15 Celsius. Cloudy to start with. We do get the sun breaking through after lunchtime and reaching highs of 20 Celsius late in the afternoon. So ideal around barbecue time. It's going to be really, really nice, by the way, on Thursday and Friday. Temperatures up to about 23 Celsius. That's more like it. Here comes the amazing Sienna Spyro, Die on This Hill, from 4th One. Girl.

0: from Visitor. It's the biggest debut album of 2026 so far. Hardly a surprise because Sienna Spyro is behind it. On fourth one, Die on This Hill. Hill's your enemy when it comes to running. It doesn't matter where you're going in Edinburgh. It always feels like you're going uphill. And there are lots of park runs on the go this morning. Well, the Inverleith one's always popular. I'm going to tell you after eight here on fourth one about a guy who set a running world record, and it's all down to what he wore.
1: Fourth one.
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0: 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Thank you for starting Sunday with fourth one. And live in Edinburgh with the latest at 8, here's Thomas McCann.
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5: A 28-year-old man's been arrested in South Yorkshire on suspicion of the murder of former MP Anne Widdecombe. Officers say the suspect is a white British national who's now in custody. The former Conservative minister was found dead at her home in Dartmoor on Thursday morning, nearly 24 hours after they believe she died. Sarah runs the shop where she used to buy her newspaper.
7: She was very polite, very nice, quite a strong lady. Shocked. Yeah. And very sad, you know, she was a very lively lady. It's a terrible thing to happen.
5: Emergency teams searching for a woman in difficulty in the water at the Falls of Fallach in Loch Lomond say they've recovered a body. The alarm was raised on Friday night and police say a woman's body was recovered just before midday yesterday. Police say the death is being treated as unexplained, but there are no apparent suspicious circumstances. Scotland's Public Health Minister, Highland MSP Marie Todd, is calling for the starting age for bowel cancer screening to be reviewed. It follows a rise in colorectal cancers among under-50s in Scotland. The UK government says screening programmes are kept under regular review and guided by the best available evidence. In football, England manager Thomas Tuchel says his team were lucky despite securing a place in the World Cup semi-final. Jude Bellingham scored after a mistake from Norway's goalkeeper in a 2-1 win in extra time in Miami. They'll face Lionel Messi and Argentina after they beat Switzerland 3-1. And in golf, it's going to be a marathon Sunday for those competing at the Scottish Open in North Berwick. After fog twice stopped play yesterday, 22 of them must complete their third rounds before teeing off their final rounds. Scotland's Callum Hill did complete round three. He's 5 under par and says it's brilliant to be home.
9: It's great to compete here. It's obviously a great field and crowds that managed to stay out even considering the delays and the weather and all that. So there's lots of positives. You know, if it was a tournament like this every week that you're playing, you'd be delighted to. So yeah, it's good to be here.
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5: Cloudy conditions this morning, but it's staying dry with some sunny spells later. Highs of 21 Celsius. That's the latest. I'm Thomas McCann.
0: Nice work, Thomas. Thank you. Going to wake you up with some Ultra Beat. Brilliant throwback on the way. Girls Aloud 2 and Alex Warren playing now. Morning.

Girls Aloud, The Promise. Sorry, before that, Justin Bieber, who's been added to the World Cup halftime show next Sunday alongside Shakira, Madonna, BTS. Will they still keep it to 11 minutes? We'll wait and we'll see. Who knows? And maybe you're heading through to Glasgow to take part in the women's 10K there today. Later on this morning, it takes place. If you are running today at any point, have a think about this. A guy called David Rush, as he set loads of world records. His latest, completing a marathon whilst wearing 125 t-shirts, which couldn't have been comfortable. I wonder if the sweat managed to seep through all 125 of them. I doubt it. But he managed to achieve it in under 6 hours, and that's still faster than Boogie managed to do the Edinburgh Marathon. He may have mentioned that he did that a few years ago, but he did it for Cash for Kids, along with a lot of you as well that joined him and raised so much money. Such a pleasure to play this guy. This is the brilliant Dylan John Thomas. Heaven Knows You're Lonely, and it's on 4th One. Yeah.

0: Tom Grennan could have played for England. Well, maybe. He was playing for Derby County and then gave up professional football to do what you've just heard. Little bit of love at 8:22. Good morning. Thanks a lot for being there. Happy 60th birthday to Annabelle Croft, who looks anything but. That's what tennis does to you. Keeps you looking young. But you usually see her on the courts doing post-match interviews for the crowd. And yeah, I remember her being in an advert for Farley's Rusks when I was young, with Joe Jury, the other decent British tennis player. But she's looking fantastic for it. Stick around in just a second. We'll play a tune from a girl who, instead of receiving a wedding gift, gifted $26 million to various charities.
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Fourth one.

0: Dancing on My Own from Callum Scott. Before that, we played Taylor Swift, Mrs. Kelsey, the new Mrs. Kelsey, and the fate of Ophelia at the Madison Square Garden wedding event costing around $20 million, which is small change. But it was very nice what they did. Instead of receiving gifts, they gifted charities a total of $26 million. Great effort.
1: Fourth one. Make me a
0: winner. Giving away big, big money. How about Friday, you win £777,000. Maybe like Taylor, you're getting married this summer and it'll be spiraling, right? You'll have a budget initially when you announce your date, but then it'll go out of control because there are always things you don't think about when it comes to weddings. So this would make it extra special, right? You could fly relatives over from the other side of the world with this kind of money. The honeymoon, it would go VIP. You go first class, not even business class, but right at the front of the aircraft. £777,000 on the table right now for Make Me A Winner. 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Over 18s only. The lines close at 5 this coming Friday. Kate Thornton's making the call. Answer your phone. £777,000 could be yours. Text YES 61025. New from John Newman. Here comes Merry Go.

0: Ultra Beats on fourth one, Pretty Green Eyes, cheering me up. I was in Italy during the week. Drivers are absolutely crazy over there, by the way. Coming back to Edinburgh Airport, and we still have the big pictures of all the Scotland players, which were put up there before the World Cup, obviously. It just reminded me that it was 4 weeks ago that we were here celebrating the win against Haiti. But Brazil are also out. We're in good company. A Brazilian couple is claiming they're the best couple in the world. I'll tell you why they're making this claim on fourth one next.
1: Gavin Pearson on fourth one.
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Miles Smith on Fourth One, the station that brings you all the flavours of the Edinburgh Fringe. I've already picked up some tickets when it kicks off next month. Matt Ford, I'm going to see at the Pleasance. He is outstanding. He does the best Donald Trump impression in the world. A couple have managed to set a new world record by kissing 195 times in 30 seconds. They claim that makes them the best couple in the world. Why? Because you can kiss each other like woodpeckers? They must look like jackhammers. It's not exactly romantic, is it? Here comes Harry Styles on Fourth One.

0: Harry Styles on Fourth One. He's got the night off tonight. He's got this record-breaking 12-night run on the go at Wembley Stadium, where he's making millions every night. And all the Airbnb owners in the surrounding area are coining it in as well. Edinburgh, the Lothians, Fife and Falkirk, dry all day, highs of 19. And decent for the Pokemon Go Festival, Ross Bandstand, Princess Street Gardens. Yes, it is still a thing. I didn't know that. The big gig giveaway on Fourth One continues next. Gregor and Lindsay live from Edinburgh. Your chance to win tickets for the Heather on the Hill Festival in late August with St. Phoenix and Nathan Evans. Cammy Barnes also part of it. They are on the way next.
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2: 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Live at Heather on the Hill Festival, Saturday the 22nd of August. Fourth One.
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6: Welcome to EBC News. 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
1: A 28-year-old man's being questioned by police on suspicion of the murder of Anne Widdecombe. The former Tory minister was found dead at her home in Devon on Thursday morning. Sky's correspondent Dan Whitehead is in nearby Exeter.
18: The centre of the crime continues to be a hub of investigation work for the forensic work. And clearly now this investigation, this murder inquiry has spread further afield. This 28-year-old British man arrested in the South Yorkshire area.
1: The family of an Edinburgh firefighter who died responding to a blaze in a pub 17 years ago have received a national honour on his behalf. Anita Stratton reports.
19: Ewan Williamson was 35 when he became trapped while tackling a fire in the basement of the Balmoral Bar on Dalry Road on this day in 2009. 16 people, including a baby, were rescued that night. At a service yesterday at St Giles Cathedral, Ewan's family were presented with the Elizabeth Emblem, the civilian equivalent of the Elizabeth Cross. Ewan's sisters, Rachel and Rebecca, say their brother's big, beautiful smile lives on in their hearts.
1: Public Health Minister Marie Todd is calling for younger adults in Scotland to be considered for bowel cancer screening. Research has showed a significant rise in colorectal cancers among under 50s, especially in women. The UK government says screening programmes are kept under regular review. In football, England needed extra time to progress to the semi-finals of the World Cup, securing a 2-1 win over Norway. Jude Bellingham's winning goal came after a mistake that left the Norwegian keeper Ørjan Nyland in tears. And in golf, there could be plenty more twists and turns before we find out who's won the Scottish Open. The fog-affected event in North Berwick will hopefully be concluded sometime today. Callum Hill finished under par yesterday and believes his golf's in a good place.
20: It's been very solid for a while now, so the tournament where I put it all together and just take away a couple of errors that are, would you would say, like are a bit soft, then that's going to be the ones where I'm going to be right up there.
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1: Cloudy conditions this morning, but it's staying dry with some sunshine today. Highs of 18 Celsius. That's the latest. I'm Thomas McCann.
16: Teddy Swims on the way. Live and Joy Dreamer is going to sound amazing. And here's Alex Warren.

0: Eddie swims and there is lose control just about 9:15 Sunday morning.
1: Good morning.
0: Gregor and Lindsay here through until midday. Let's talk about the football last night.
1: I knew that's what you were going to say.
0: Do you know what, right? So I stayed up for it.
1: Mm-hmm.
0: Then it's late because it was like it kicked off at 10 p.m.
1: Yeah,
0: so, like,
1: uh-huh.
0: So you're trying to like, oh, and then obviously you've got all the hydration breaks and they always add about 15 minutes of injury time.
1: Yeah.
0: So it then goes to extra time. So it finished 1-1.
1: Yeah.
0: Right. Mm-hmm. Goes to extra time. Jude Bellingham scores.
1: Mm.
0: You're just like, of course.
1: Mm.
0: Like you knew that was going to happen. You knew it. You knew the way it was going to go. You knew it.
1: It's just typical.
0: And as
1: isn't
0: soon as
1: it?
0: As soon as they scored, I was like, right, night time. That's it.
1: Up to bed.
0: Yeah. Oh,
1: night's over.
0: That's it, bedtime.
1: How many people left the pub the second that happened? Yeah.
0: Well done, England. Norway 1, England 2.
1: Mm-hmm.
0: And they are through to the semi-finals. They will play Argentina, though.
1: All
0: that's
1: right.
0: Not going to be easy.
1: Do we know when that's going to be?
0: Tuesday.
1: Tuesday, okay.
0: Tuesday? I think it's Tuesday.
1: You know better than me.
0: I think it's Tuesday. Oh, should I check? I probably should check. It's Wednesday. I was wrong. It's Wednesday. 8 p.m.
1: That's more reasonable.
0: Obviously we know why they can't all be that time. Why can't they just base it around us? But yeah, 8 p.m. on Wednesday, England, Argentina, World Cup semi-finals.
1: 8 p.m. is still quite late for us because we'll be on early breakfast the next day.
0: Ruined it. Absolutely ruined it. Right, Miley, Midnight Sky on the way. Get some Tayo Cruz, Dynamite, and this from Taylor Swift.

0: Ohio Cruise. There is Dynamite, just about 25 past nine. Hello, good morning. It's Sunday. Fratelli's Whistle for the Choir.
1: Oh, I like that one.
0: Oh, good. We'll play that in the next 10. Got some BB Rexha to play as well.
1: I was with my step family over the weekend, and my stepsister had been in Aviemore for the day when the weather was nice, and she went to the Highland Wildlife Park, right? And you know how in some of these places you've got the drive-through bit, so you can take the car, go and see the animals, and, you know, it's very much enter at your own risk, right?
0: And that's why I always bypass that bit. Oh, please, Dad. Hey, who pays for the car?
1: Yeah.
0: Who's paying the PCP? Is it me or is it you?
1: Well, my stepsister got a brand new car about 3 days before.
0: You just know where this is going.
1: Yep. So when she was going through the drive-through bit, there was about six horses that started approaching her car. And she started to panic and she started to beep the horn. She was like, go away, go away. Don't know what it is about her bonnet.
0: To be fair though, horses. Like some safaris, like, oh, there's a lion gnawing at my car. They've got a horse. Were they not just driving past a field on the way to the safari?
1: Quite possibly. But they started approaching her bonnet, started licking her bonnet. Right. And one of the horses scratched the front of her car.
0: From its tongue?
1: I don't... Well, its teeth.
0: That's a fierce lick.
1: Have you seen
0: lick.
1: Horses' teeth before?
0: Well, you said it was licking the bonnet.
1: Yeah. But I don't know if it munched down on the bonnet. I don't know. Either way, there's a scratch on her brand new car. And she's not very happy about it. Because she's obviously thinking, oh, I've got this brand new car. Let me go on an adventure. Bet she wishes she left it at home.
0: That is not the adventure to take your brand new car.
1: I don't know. Really?
0: That's her fault.
1: It's her fault.
0: It's her fault. You don't take a brand new car through a safari.
1: Now that you say that out loud, yeah.
0: A wee bit of teacup, as my dad would say, a wee bit of teacup. You know that stuff that you rub on?
1: Oh, you've recommended that to me a number of times.
0: A wee bit of teacup.
1: Yeah,
0: that'll come out.
1: Because there's quite a number of scratches on my car.
0: Animals cause damage, don't they?
1: Yeah,
0: they cause damage.
1: I don't think they do it on purpose. They're none the wiser. And I mean, like, how many people have had their dogs eat their sofa?
0: Mm-hmm. Yeah. Oh, 100%. I bet we could get some amazing stories of, like, serious damage caused by animals.
1: Yeah. When is your
0: own animal, someone else's animal, a wild animal,
1: yeah,
0: a horse in a safari? When has an animal caused some serious damage? Drop us a message. We're on WhatsApp. 0333 2020 400. That's 0333 2020 400 on WhatsApp, and you can call us on the same number. When has an animal caused some serious damage? Right, Fratelli's on the way, and BB Rexha's next.
2: Fourth one. Barbecue Saturday. Who's in?
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0: Please whistle for the choir. 9:37 Sunday morning. It's Gregor and Lindsay here, and we are talking about when an animal has caused some serious damage. This was your stepsister?
1: Yes, is that right? She was in Aviemore at the weekend. She went to the wildlife park, which has the drive-through bit, and a horse came up to her bonnet, her brand new car that she only got a few days before. I think the horse started licking the bonnet and managed to scratch the front of her car. Thanks for all your WhatsApp messages. Hi to Caroline, who has sent a picture. Here's the destruction my puppy caused to my £1,400 Emma mattress on Friday. Chewed through to the springs. I've literally just paid it off over a year of finance.
0: No.
1: And now it's completely ruined. But then she then sent another picture of the dog, and it's hard to be angry at a dog that's so cute.
0: Oh, I don't know. I don't know. As soon as I read £1,400, I got angry for you, Caroline. And I'm looking at the picture just now, and it's all the foam bit.
1: Yeah.
0: And it's just everywhere. It's just like shredded. Just like the money. The money shredded. Oh, right. Keep them coming in. We're on WhatsApp. 0333 2020 400. You can call us on that number as well. Now, Cleo is on just now, and your wee puppy caused the damage. What happened?
2: We left her in the living room by herself when we went out, and we came home and she chewed holes in the walls.
1: I didn't know that was physically possible. Like, how can you chew a wall? But I suppose puppies can do anything, can't they?
2: Yeah.
1: How old's your puppy?
2: How old was she when it happened? I think she was a year old when it happened.
0: Right. Because usually they might have like a wee nibble of like a slipper, or yeah, they might steal your sock, but to actually chew through a wall, that's next level, isn't it?
2: Yeah.
1: So is there still holes in the wall?
2: No. My dad learned how to plaster to fix it.
0: Because to pay someone to do that, that would be expensive.
2: Yeah.
1: Is your dad good at plastering? Has he done a good job?
2: He says no.
0: And did you keep the dog?
2: Yeah.
1: Good.
2: We still got her.
0: All is forgiven.
2: Yeah.
0: Oh, I love it. Cleo, thanks for sharing that with us.
2: You're welcome.
0: Have a good one. See ya.
2: Thank you.

0: coming to Scotland next year. She's going to be in Edinburgh in February. Sienna Spiro, she's very good. There is Material Lover. Sunday today, 12th of July. Wimbledon men's singles final today.
1: Oh, so it is.
0: Don't ask me who's playing. Well, one of them, I can tell you, it's Sinner. The other one, Zverev.
1: Yeah.
0: Okay, if you say it really fast and confidently, no one will ever know.
1: Okay.
0: So Sinner's playing today against Zverev.
1: Yeah. Any excuse for a Pims?
0: Zverev. No, is that Zverev? Actually, maybe that's quite straightforward. I'm making it way more difficult than it is.
1: Wouldn't he be like you?
0: Zverev. Zverev. Good luck, Zverev.
1: I can't wait for WhatsApp to...
0: Oh, please do.
1: Yeah.
0: That's fine. That's fine by me.
1: You.
0: Yeah. Right, Jennifer Lopez coming up and Benson Boone next.
2: Gregor and Lindsay on 4th One.
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0: Pitbull on that tune as well. There is On The Floor. It's Gregor and Lindsay here, Sunday morning. We're about to play some new music, and it comes from The Script. This is good, this.
1: I heard it for the first time yesterday.
0: Yep.
1: And once I listened to it, you kind of asked me for a review.
0: Mm-hmm.
1: And I said, oh,
0: they'll be printing this on their posters.
1: On the posters.
0: Yeah.
1: Yeah, but you know what I mean, though.
0: What did he say? It sounds like The Script.
1: I said it sounds like proper old school The Script.
0: Yeah.
1: So, that's a compliment.
0: All over their posters.
1: The Script. Sounding like The Script.
0: Yeah, I like that. That'll be like their adverts and everything when they're going on tour. Come see The Script. Why? Because they sound like The Script. So this is their new one. We like this. It's called The Crowd Was Singing Wonderwall. God.

0: crowd was singing Wonderwall. It's almost 10 o'clock. Misheard lyrics coming up. If you have no idea what this is, we do it every single Sunday. Basically, where a song's just been changed forever. Here's an example. So this is one, we've had this for a while. We've done it a few times, but it's still one of my favourites.
1: Yeah.
0: If we had a top 10, I'd put this in the top 10.
1: Yeah,
0: So White Stripes, Seven Nation Army. I'm going to fight them all, right? First line of the song.
1: And but we
0: honestly,
1: don't hear that.
0: The misheard lyric sounds more real than the actual lyrics, which is weird. But that's what happens. I'm going to fight a moth, okay?
1: I've had to fight off a few moths recently in the house.
0: Yeah, we had one last
1: night. All the windows are open just now, obviously, with the weather.
0: So I'm going to fight a moth. I'm going to fight a moth. That's mental, isn't it?
1: But I think that's more fitting for this time of year.
0: Yeah, exactly.
1: So that's how the song sounds now.
0: So that's Misheard Lyrics. If you have a good one, 0333 2020 400 on WhatsApp, and we'll get to them after 10. Hey!
2: Fourth one.
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0: Good morning, hope you're good. It's Sunday, 12th of July. Gregor and Lindsay here. Let's get the latest news. It's 10 o'clock.
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11: The top stories this hour. A 28-year-old man's been arrested on suspicion of the murder of former MP Anne Widdecombe. Police believe she was attacked on Wednesday afternoon, nearly 24 hours before she was found dead. Harvey Proctor is a former Tory MP.
16: She was an elderly lady. I think she had difficulties moving about. And if anyone was going to try to murder her, she was, alas, too easy a target.
11: An Edinburgh firefighter who died saving others has been recognised with a posthumous honour. Ewan Williamson lost his life on this day in 2009 while tackling a fire at what was then the Balmoral Bar on Dalry Road. Anita Stratton reports.
17: Ewan was among the first crews at the scene where 16 people, including a baby, were rescued from flats above the pub. The 35-year-old became trapped and lost his life in the line of duty. At a service yesterday at St Giles Cathedral, Ewan's family were awarded the Elizabeth emblem, recognising the ultimate sacrifice made by Ewan.
11: Scotland's Public Health Minister is calling for the starting age for bowel cancer screening to be reviewed. It follows a rise in colorectal cancers among under-50s in Scotland. The UK government says screening programmes are kept under regular review. In football, England manager Thomas Tuchel says his team were lucky despite securing a place in the World Cup semi-final with a 2-1 win over Norway. They'll face Lionel Messi and Argentina for a place in the final on Wednesday. And in golf, it's going to be a marathon Sunday for those competing at the Scottish Open in North Berwick. After fog twice stopped play yesterday, players are completing their third rounds before teeing off their final rounds. Scotland's Callum Hill did complete round three yesterday. He says it's brilliant to be home.
18: It's great to compete here. It's obviously a great field and crowds that managed to stay out, even considering the delays and the weather and all that. So there's lots of positives. You know, if it was a tournament like this every week that you're playing, you'd be delighted to. So yeah, it's good to be here.
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11: Cloudy conditions this morning, but it's staying dry with some sunshine today. Highs of 18 Celsius. That's the latest. I'm Thomas McCann.
0: Some really good misheard lyrics coming through on WhatsApp. We're going to get to them soon. Right now, here is Zara Larsson.

0: Little Mix and Black Magic. Gregor and Lindsay here, Sunday morning. We are doing misheard lyrics. Let's do this. Thank you very much if you've sent any in on WhatsApp. 0333 2020 400. And what an absolute belter we're going to start with.
1: Yeah, we're off to a very good start. So you forget this song exists. It's a really good throwback. It's Jennifer Lopez and Ja Rule with their song I'm Real.
0: Yeah.
1: So there's a bit of the song where Ja Rule goes, "What's my name?" But we had to take out the sweetie bit.
0: We did.
1: Yeah, yeah. And then Jennifer Lopez spells out his name. R-U-L-E, yeah. As in Ja Rule.
0: Let's have a listen.
2: What's my name?
1: R-U-L-E. Okay. But somebody thinks that Jennifer Lopez is singing about Ellie. So Ja Rule goes, "What's my name?" And she goes, R-U-L-E.
0: So it's almost like this rapper's asking a question,
1: yeah,
0: to J-Lo. Like, what? What's my name?
1: Uh-huh.
0: And she's going, are you Ellie? Are you Ellie?
1: But I think a lot of people have been singing that for years.
0: Are you Ellie?
1: Not realizing it's spelling out Ja Rule.
0: Yeah. Right, let's have a listen. So, are you Ellie?
2: What's my name?
3: Are you Ellie?
0: No, I'm Ja Rule.
1: I'm Ja Rule.
2: What's my name?
3: Are you Ellie?
0: I like that one, by the way. That's really
1: very
0: good.
1: Clever.
0: Good,
1: very clever.
0: Good start. Right, so that's misheard lyrics. If you've got a good one, 0333 2020 400 on WhatsApp. Here's Alex Warren.

0: Calvin Harris, Clementine Douglas, and there is Blessings. Sunday morning, we're doing Misheard Lyrics. We do this every Sunday. Thank you so much if you have gone out your way, not only just today, but throughout the week, and sent in your Misheard Lyrics. Thank you very much. Let's do two, Lindsay. What have we got?
1: So this one's from Rachel. Thank you so much. Gorillas and Dare. The real lyrics, you've got to press it on you. Rachel hears, you've got a breadstick on you.
0: So we're going a big, long family car journey later this week, and it'll take around about 6 hours, the first part of the journey. And obviously we need snacks for the boys and stuff, and Chloe's bought breadsticks.
1: Very crummy for the car.
0: That's exactly what I said.
1: Yeah.
0: I was like, are you going to hoover it all out like after? And she was like, oh, they don't make mess with breadcrumbs. I was like,
1: really?
0: Where have you been the last 8 years? Well, we've had kids.
1: She's obviously eating them wrong as well. unless we're just messy eaters.
0: Maybe. So let's hear that again.
1: You've got a breadstick on you.
0: Yeah, that's good, that. That's really good.
1: Silly. And this one is Billy Ocean and Caribbean Queen.
0: Tune.
1: Now, we have done a misheard lyric for part of this song before.
0: Is it not about touching someone's meat?
1: Yeah, but it's a wee bit different to the misheard lyric we've done before. So the real lyrics are, she dashed by me in painted on jeans. She dashed by. The misheard lyrics, she touched my meat and blamed it on James. Poor James.
0: Imagine singing
1: the guy doesn't
0: get
1: a break.
0: So she touched my meat
1: and blamed it on James.
0: Poor James, here we go. She dashed by me and blamed it on James. I think I can hear the James bit.
1: Oh, do you not hear it? She dashed by me
0: and blamed it on James. Yes. Yeah. Took a second time. That's good.
1: Because the misheard lyric we did before, I think that misheard lyric's better. I think it's more fun.
0: Okay.
1: Yeah. She dashed by me in
0: painted on jeans. That is good.
1: Very good.
0: Oh, we love our misheard lyrics. More next Sunday. Fourth one.
2: It was an escaped 800-kilogram bull that ran onto the cricket pitch during the game.
3: Right.
2: Bull eventually just got bored and wandered back into its field. The farmer had to come and make sure it was padlocked in again and all the rest of it. But that's terrifying because they're massive.
3: Yeah, they are. And you don't want them hitting your googlies, do you? Boogie in the morning, waking up. Edinburgh, the Lothians,
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0: Good throwback, Milo, Miami Sound Machine. That is Dr. Pressure on 4th One. Gregor and Lindsay here through until midday. At some point on the show, I mean soon, we're going to do the big gig giveaway, giving you the chance to win your way a pair of tickets for Heather on the Hill Festival at Edinburgh Summer Sessions at the Royal Highland Showground on Saturday, the 22nd of August.
1: If you haven't heard already, it's a cracking lineup: Cammy Barnes, Skerry Vore, Kian DeGroe, Nathan Evans and St Phoenix Band.
0: Yeah,
1: as well.
0: We've got the 4th One Miller Rocky Bay dance stage, DJ sets from John Milne, Lynn Hogan and George Bowie's GBX anthems.
1: Nice.
0: It's going to be amazing. All the details on that soon. Here's Ella Langley.

0: Oh, do you know what? We love that throwback. There's Milky, Just the Way You Are. The
1: Big. Do you have a good time?
2: Gig.
3: Thank you so much!
1: Giveaway.
0: Yeah, we're doing the Big Gig giveaway. And this weekend, giving you the chance to win a pair of tickets for Heather on the Hill Festival. It's on Saturday, the 22nd of August at the Summer Sessions at the Royal Highland Showground in Edinburgh. Do you fancy going? We're going to make this so straightforward. So easy.
4: Yeah, it's very easy to win. You just need to be quick. So all you need to do, when you hear the Big Gig horn, you just need to give us a ring, okay? So we'll have a little practice, okay? So okay. Don't phone just now.
0: Well, can you nod to me when you want me to play the horn?
4: Right, okay. Was that a big enough nod?
0: Yeah.
4: Do I need to nod when we're actually...
0: That would
4: playing
0: help.
4: It. Okay, right.
0: That would help. Yeah,
4: I'll get my nod game on.
0: So as soon as you hear that horn, you have to give us a call. You need to be quick. 0333 2020 400 on the phone. 0333 2020 400. Calls are charged at a standard rate, but some providers may apply further charges. As soon as we play the Big Gig horn, lines will be open for 5 minutes and we will select someone at random.
4: 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Also worth noting, if you do win tickets, 15s and unders must be accompanied by an adult, 21 and over.
0: Okay, dokie. Right, so you're listening out for the horn. Then be quick, give us a call, and you could be off to Heather on the Hill Festival.
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1: Fourth one.

0: Ed Sheeran. That is Sapphire. The big.
1: You ready to have a good time?
2: Gig.
3: Thank you so much.
2: Giveaway.
0: Yeah, big gig giveaway is on once again this weekend. And this weekend, tickets for Heather on the Hill Festival. Doesn't it look class?
4: It
0: does. The lineup's so good.
4: And we've mentioned this before, such a nice thing to do with the family. The lineup's great. If Cammy Barnes, Skerry Vore, Kian DeCroix, Nathan Evans, and St. Phoenix Band, it's going to be a belter.
0: So you had to listen out for the big gig horn, something I really struggled to say, but the big gig horn. And when you heard it, you had to be super fast and get on the phone. Let's go to the phones right now. And what I will say, whoever this is, absolutely ridiculous how quick you were on the phone.
5: I was waiting on it.
0: All right, you had the number typed into your phone. You're like, go, go, go.
4: What's your name?
5: Robert.
0: Hi, Robert. What's happening today? What are you up to?
5: Oh, I'm just heading back home from fishing for a few hours this morning.
4: Oh, did you catch anything? Have you caught your lunch?
5: No, I lost a couple of pike, but that was about it.
4: Oh, okay.
0: Am I right? I thought when anyone asked a fisherman, have you been successful, they always had to say, aye, a few. Have I just made that up?
5: A lot of them like to lie.
0: Yeah, I thought, like, even if you haven't caught any, you're like, oh, aye. I have few.
4: Well, Robert, I'm sad that you've not had a successful fishing trip, but we do have some good news. You're off to Heather on the Hill Festival on the 22nd of August at the Royal Highland Showground in Edinburgh.
5: Absolutely perfect. Thank you very much.
4: Well done.
0: So, who's going to go with you?
5: I'll take my wife with me, Kirsty.
4: Nice.
0: Oh, brilliant.
5: Yeah, it sounds good. It's perfect. Thank you very much.

0: Sunny Federa, there is Think About Us, Sunday morning, just about 11 o'clock. Lewis Capaldi on the way, get some rayon soon, a throwback from Eminem, and the latest news at 11 is next.
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11: 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Tactical discussions.
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11: 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Trying to get a chant going. Half-time pies. Hoping for a last-minute winner. Happy with the point. Sometimes in life, you just know what you're getting. Like a luxury bed and a great night's sleep at Premier Inn. You know what you're getting with Premier Inn.
0: Hey, good morning. Sunday, 12th of July. Gregor and Lindsay here. Let's get the latest news. It's 11 o'clock.
1: Across Edinburgh, the Lothians, Fife and Falkirk.
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1: Fourth One.
0: The top stories this hour. Detectives investigating the murder of Anne Widdecombe have arrested a 28-year-old man in South Yorkshire. The former Tory MP was found dead at her home in Devon last Thursday morning. The Telegraph's Annabel Denham says Miss Widdecombe had a wide appeal.
14: She had that authenticity that many people in modern politics seem to lack, and that's why she was able to connect with the public, not just through politics, of course, but in those appearances on reality television, on Strictly Come Dancing.
0: Iran's top negotiators warning the US will pay the price if it doesn't stick to the signed agreement between the two countries. Washington's launched a fresh wave of strikes after claiming Tehran attacked a ship passing through the Strait of Hormuz. The family of an Edinburgh firefighter who died responding to a blaze in a pub 17 years ago have received a national honour on his behalf, Anita Stratton reports.
3: Ewan Williamson was 35 when he became trapped while tackling a fire in the basement of the Balmoral Bar on Dalry Road on this day in 2009. 16 people, including a baby, were rescued that night. At a service yesterday at St Giles Cathedral, Ewan's family were presented with the Elizabeth Emblem, the civilian equivalent of the Elizabeth Cross. Ewan's sisters, Rachel and Rebecca, say their brother's big, beautiful smile lives on in their hearts.
0: Housing staff in the Borders have received training to help them spot victims of domestic abuse. The programme aims to ensure people get the support they need sooner and reduce the risk of homelessness. And in golf, there could be plenty more twists and turns before we find out who's won the Scottish Open. The fog effect of the event in North Berwick should be concluded today after play was twice suspended yesterday. Callum Hill finished under par yesterday and believes his golf's in a good place.
12: Yeah, it's been very solid for a while now, so the tournament where I put it all together and just take away a couple of errors that are, would you would say, like, are a bit soft, self-imposed ones, then that's going to be the ones where I'm going to be right up there.
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0: Cloudy conditions this morning, but it's staying dry with some sunshine today. Highs of 18 Celsius. That's the latest. I'm Thomas McCann.
15: Right, coming up, Benson Boone. We've got some Ray to play, and here's Lewis Capaldi. Stay love.

0: Ray. And where is my husband? Just about 11:15. Hello, Sunday. Gregor and Lindsay here through until midday before John Milne. I got my holidays later this week, so we're at that stage where we don't want to start a new series. Do you know what I mean?
1: Oh, because we're going to go away and
0: we'll not be able to see it. So it's like, nah, let's not start anything major, a big commitment. So
1: that's fair enough.
0: We've been watching Grand Designs with Kevin MacLeod. That's brilliant, by the way.
1: How random, out of all the programmes, to just stick on.
0: It's just one of those, like, you know what I mean? There's loads. There's like 288 episodes.
1: Do you know, it's
0: all on the Channel 4 app, by the way.
1: It's one of those programmes that, when I lived at home, my mum would always have on, and I always thought it was rubbish.
0: Yeah.
1: But now I'm older, you appreciate it.
0: It's an easy watch.
1: Yeah.
0: You know exactly how it's going to go.
1: They're going to run out of money.
0: Oh, aye. And it's never just like someone building a normal house.
1: Uh-huh.
0: Do you know what I mean? Like, it's not going to be like this episode. Oh, Doogie and Irene are building a semi-detached three-bed. Do you know what I mean?
1: Yeah.
0: It's always like, oh, yeah, we're going to build our house on sinking sand. And what material are you going to use? Straw? I don't know. Brilliant. Let's film it.
1: They're not going to build a three-bed semi-detached house on a show called Grand Designs.
0: Wow, I know. So it's always something wild. And then, like, Kevin's like, oh, yeah, right, okay. Oh, I love the ideas. And how much is it going to cost? And they're like, right, we've got a budget of, I don't know, £400,000. And he's like, right, okay. And he goes, right, okay, good luck. And then they walk away and he goes to the camera. They're absolutely mental, by the way. It's like he wants it to go wrong. That's what he's like.
1: We love the drama. That's the whole point of the show.
0: He's like, 400,000. That's what he's like. That's actually what he's like.
1: Has there ever been an episode where everything's gone smoothly?
0: I think it's Kevin. I think he does it.
1: I think he sabotages
0: the house. He waits until they leave and then he sneaks back on site and just starts like smashing windows and stuff.
1: Oh, there was a big storm and he's there with his hammer.
0: Here's your budget. Gone. Boom. Honestly, I'm telling you, Kevin MacLeod is... He's the issue.
1: Hey, he's got bills to pay as well, you know.
0: Yeah, that's true.
1: He's only human.
0: Good programme, though. Benson Boone is on right now. Sorry, I'm here for someone else.

0: There's Pink and Sober. Sunday morning, 11:22. LMC versus U2, Take Me to the Clouds Above. Good tune.
1: Nice, good throwback.
0: Yeah. Play that in the next 10. Bruno Mars to play as well.
2: Fourth one.
0: So this is your chance to have your life transformed.
1: Yeah.
0: Changed.
1: Well, just a little bit.
0: Just to say the least. Imagine on Friday, right? You are the winner of Make Me a Winner. And we transfer. This is how much into your account. £777,000.
1: I mean, that's your new lucky number.
0: Oh, seven. The sevens? Yeah. No, that's the thing. Hear me out, right? 700 grand, sensible. Like, honestly, so sensible. Investing it. Do you know what I mean?
1: Yeah,
0: stuff
1: yeah.
0: like that. The £77,000.
1: And go you could just.
0: Absolutely rad.
1: Yeah. Oh, what would you do? What would be your first purchase?
0: Like, just treat yourself. Just things like, I don't know, like, bend all of your clothes, start again. All the aftershaves, perfumes. I don't know, like.
1: Buy the expensive stuff.
0: Why not?
1: Yeah.
0: Handbags, holidays, just on you. 77 grand just on you.
1: Oh,
0: and then you've got 700 grand to be, oh, Mr. Sensible. It's up to you, though.
1: That does sound fun.
0: That does. If you want to get involved, this is how to do it, okay? Text the word yes, send it to 61025. Text R250 plus your standard network rate.
1: You can enter at makemeawinner.co.uk, where you'll also find the rules for this network competition, or call 03434 269 340. 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
2: Fourth one.

0: LMC versus U2. Take me to the clouds above. 11:34 Sunday morning. It's the 12th of July. Oh, Wimbledon's men's final today.
1: Mm-hmm.
0: Yeah, that's massive. If you're into your tennis, Wimbledon final, massive.
1: I said the other week that I used to go to tennis lessons and you didn't believe me.
0: Do you know how many times you've told me you've done lessons and you lasted one and then you got kicked out?
1: I didn't last one. I think I maybe just didn't do it for a long period of time.
0: Did you not say you used to do piano?
1: No.
0: Did you not do guitar?
1: Guitar,
0: that was it.
1: I got chucked out of guitar lessons because I was that bad and they had to make space for other students. So yeah, I'm not very, that's why I'm on the radio.
0: Yeah.
1: I'm good at talking sometimes.
0: Yeah. Well, so even though you didn't make it as a tennis player, you can watch it. Final is today.
1: Who's in the final?
0: Let me just check. It's
2: Jannik Sinner against Alexander Zverev.
1: Why are you putting on an American?
0: Because I can't pronounce their names, Lindsay. I don't know why I can't see the other.
1: So could you...
2: Jannik Sinner against Alexander Zverev.
0: Zverev. I can't see it. I struggle with it.
1: Yeah.
0: AI. You've got AI these days. It's fine. So yeah, good luck to those guys.
1: Were you trying to pull that off as your own voice?
0: I couldn't go Scottish. There's an American man's voice. That's all I can do. Right, here's Miles Smith. This is Hold Me in the Dark.

0: Nathan Evans, Heather on the Hill, and of course Heather on the Hill Festival.
1: Yes.
0: Next month. Next month.
1: Oh yeah.
0: Next month.
1: Oh yeah.
0: That's mental.
1: That's wild.
0: You could win tickets. We're doing the big gig giveaway. John Mill here from 12 o'clock, and all the details on how you can win a pair of tickets with him. End of the show throw coming up though, or yes. Should I say the end of the show throw, where we let you pick the very last song of the show. It's got to be a throwback, T's and C's.
1: Uh-huh. Big responsibility. Also, it needs to be a belter. It needs to be a whopper. Oh, that's a good word, isn't it?
0: Like that.
1: A big whopper. But yeah, a song we maybe don't play on the radio all that often. So get your thinking cap on and drop us a message. 0333 20 2400.
0: Yeah, make it a good one. And we might pick it for the very last song of the show. Ed Sheeran on the way and Alex Warren next.
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0: Sheeran and Shiver, Sunday morning. Gregor and Lindsay here. It's time for the end of the show throw, where we let you pick the very last song of the show.
1: Thank you so much for your WhatsApp messages today. Busy, busy. We've got Eva and her mum on the phone.
0: You've messaged us asking for a tune for the end of the show throw. Did you start your message with "my wee five-year-old" so that there's no way we could say no? Is that why you do that?
2: Yes, pretty much, yeah. She's been asking for days, so yeah. I kind of had to put the guilt trip on.
3: Yeah, we actually messaged yesterday, but yeah.
0: Okay, well, Eva, we are going to play your song. Why do you love the Venga Boys?
3: Because I just like it.
1: You just like it. Do you like dancing to this song?
3: Yeah.
1: Do you know what? I'm pleasantly surprised a five-year-old is enjoying the Venga Boys.
0: Yeah, I like that.
1: They're still going strong.
2: Still going strong, yeah. And it's been good because the football, they've been playing it at the Scotland games and stuff as well. So we've been watching lots of videos, haven't we?
0: Oh, amazing. Well, Eva, we're going to play your song, Venga Boys. And what's it called?
3: We Like to Party.
0: Boom! Yay! It's on now. Bye!

0: the very last song of the show, the end of the show throw. Venga Boys, and we like to party. Good one. That is it for us.
1: Yes, have a lovely Sunday, whatever you're up to. John Milne is on the way next.
2: Fourth one.
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15: Cheers to Gregor and Lindsay. 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Hello, I'm John Milne. I'm on the way with you after we get the news latest. Right now, it's 12 o'clock.
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16: Police have confirmed a 28-year-old man's continuing to be questioned on suspicion of murder over the death of Anne Widdecombe. The former Tory MP was found dead in her home earlier this week. Assistant Chief Constable Matt Longman's been giving an update, where he's reiterated calls for people not to speculate about the case.
17: Over the past few days, we've received in excess of 120 reports of information. We're aware of online and public speculation, particularly with regards to motive. I urge people not to share or engage with that speculation. It's unhelpful, it doesn't aid our investigation, and particularly it's distressing to the family and friends of Miss Widdecombe.
16: Officials in Spain say the wildfire that's killed at least 12 people has now stabilised. A British couple have been rescued in Almeria after being found badly burned. The wildfire is one of Spain's deadliest on record. An Edinburgh firefighter who died saving others has been recognised with a posthumous honour. Ewan Williamson lost his life on this day in 2009 while tackling a fire at what was then the Balmoral Bar on Dalry Road. Nearly 2.5 million patients have waited more than 4 hours in Scotland's A&E department since 2020. It's the equivalent of almost half the population. The Scottish Government hasn't met its 4-hour waiting time target for 6 years. And the fog-delayed Scottish Open set up for a thrilling climax in North Berwick, with Bob McIntyre storming to the top of the leaderboard. Our senior reporter Dave Galloway is there.
18: Well, what a day it's been here already, with the 2024 champion carding a superb third round of 65, which included 5 birdies to the delight of a huge home support. That put him on 12 under par and a tie of the lead heading into the final 18 holes. He was joined by England's Matt Fitzpatrick and Minwoo Lee of Australia. Both of them had 66s. It was a 7 a.m. start here today, with the players also teeing off their fourth rounds this morning. McIntyre, Fitzpatrick and Lee get underway at 10 to 3 this afternoon.
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16: Sunshine this afternoon with some cloud coverage, but it's staying dry. Highs of 18 Celsius. That's the latest. I'm Thomas McCann.
15: Sunday afternoon, let's do it. Throwback from the Black Eyed Peas, and we'll kick it off with Man I Need. It's Olivia Dean.

Hello, it's 10 past 12, it's Sunday afternoon. I'm John Milner with you through until 4. How about the Venga Boys as the end of the show throw with Gregor and Lindsay? Love that. Like Gracie Abrams coming up, an absolute treat from The Killers, and the latest one from Taylor Swift from the Toy Story movie is on the way. I may regret saying this, especially if my wife is listening. I'm kind of glad there's no football on for a couple of days. Not because I've not enjoyed watching the football, it's the times. And when you get to a certain age and you've got early starts, it's just not great for the beauty sleep. Like, even the game last night, England and Norway, when it went to extra time, I was like, it's another half an hour before I can go to my bed. It's already after midnight. The games that are on later than that, i.e. the 2, 3 a.m.s, they just get ignored. Fair enough, if Scotland was still there and we were playing at 2 a.m., then yeah, you would stay up for it. But Switzerland versus Argentina overnight last night wasn't enough to make me want to stay up and watch that. But for the next few days, so when's the next game? I think the next game is Tuesday, right? So it's the semi-finals, Tuesday and Wednesday. So the next couple of nights, I am so looking forward to going to bed at like 8:30 at night. Oh, that's the kind of stuff that gets me going these days.

0: Yes. What a throwback. Killers. All these things that I've done. Hi to Claire, who's got in touch on WhatsApp. 0333 2020 400 is the number. Open all the time so you can get involved. She says, hey, John, Ophelia, stayed up this morning to watch the Argentina game and I'm paying for it now. Love my football, but these times are killing me. Yeah, they are. I think we're okay from now on in because we're into like the business end. So we've got the semi-finals on Tuesday and Wednesday. They kick off at 8 p.m. So a bit more reasonable. And then I think the third round or the third place finish game, nobody's watching that. That one's 10 o'clock on Saturday. And then we've got the final on Sunday of the World Cup. And I think, again, that's about 8 o'clock. So we should be able, hopefully, to stay awake for those ones, he says. Right, Miley Cyrus coming up and Bebe Rexha taking on Faithless Insomnia is next.
1: Yeah. Fourth one.
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14: After a big redevelopment, Edinburgh's beloved King's Theatre reopens this summer. 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
2: Fourth one. We were good.

Miley Cyrus, there goes Flowers. Sunday afternoon, just after 12:30. I'm Jordan with you through until 4. Hey, being old is actually quite cool now, according to the young team. Because the young team are now rediscovering old school technology. And they're like, wow, look at this stuff. It's so cool. Popular items now include wired headphones. Got those. Digital cameras, probably somewhere. And books. No comment. By the way, how can we class books as technology? Really? So the young team are all about cutting down their screen time. And they want a healthier balance with technology. And they're classing it as simpler times. Well, it was, because you could actually go on a night out and not wake up with the fear of having 500 photos of you being an absolute shambles. Because by the time the photos were developed 2 weeks later, everyone had kind of forgotten about it. Wait until the young team discover Nokia 3310s and Snake. Hours of fun playing that game. Right, Katy Perry's Firework is on after this from Olivia Rodrigo.

0: Katy Perry, there goes Firework, Cammy Barnes and Miles Smith coming up.
1: Fourth one. Make me a
0: winner. It's just getting silly now. Giving away so much money. On Friday, we paid out a whopping £750,000 to Pat. Her and husband Ian were in shock when they realised that they'd have the cash within the hour. What a weekend. Right, we go again, but we're going bigger. We're giving you the chance to win even more life-changing money. £777,000. 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

trying to beat the bagpipes in a tune. Cammy Barnes and Whiskey Roll. Right, 10 to 1, Sunday afternoon. I'm John Milne, I'm with you through until 4 o'clock. Have you noticed that some movies now have removed certain scenes? Those scenes of a saucy variety. Turns out there's been a study done and a third of all adults have stopped watching a film because it has scenes of that kind of nature. Many believe that the saucy scenes add little to modern storytelling. Women are almost twice as likely as men to switch off a film if it has some saucy scenes. And apparently, those scenes in films have actually fallen significantly since 2000. I think it depends, like, if you're watching a movie and it does have some sauciness in it, it depends, like, where you are and who you're with when you're watching those kind of movies. If you're in the house with your partner, then it's absolutely fine. If you're watching a film with your granny, not so much. But there we go. They've actually dropped having those scenes in movies intentionally because it's turning us off.

0: John Newman is back, and he's sounding class. Latest tune is called Merry Go. Like that a lot. Get a check on the news latest at one next.
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0: Got to get on Calvin and Dua Lipa, One Kiss, and Alex Warren on the way after we get a check. 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
12: The top stories this hour. Police investigating the murder of Anne Widdicombe have revealed they're not looking for anyone else and they're open-minded about the motive. They say a 28-year-old white British man was arrested in Rotherham in South Yorkshire yesterday. The former Tory MP was found dead at her home in Devon on Thursday morning. She had suffered serious injuries. Chief Constable James Vaughan is from Devon and Cornwall Police.
13: The operation has been running at a lightning pace for 48 hours. And I am really pleased that we have a suspect firmly in custody. This is clearly British policing at its very best.
12: A Highland MSP is calling for the recommended age threshold for bowel cancer screening to be reviewed. Currently, those aged between 50 and 74 are offered the test every 2 years, but stats show there's been a rise in cases for adults under that age range. Here's SNP Public Health Minister Marie Todd.
14: Research from Public Health Scotland showed a significant increase in the rate of bowel cancer amongst those under 50 between 2013 and 2023 in Scotland.
12: The UK government say the bowel cancer screening programme is guided by best available evidence. A dance volunteer for the Commonwealth Games opening ceremony says it's going to be exciting to share a stage with Nathan Evans. The Airdrie singer will be joined in the lineup by Callum Beattie, Nina Nesbitt and Katie Tunstall. Emma Green will be one of the huge team of dancers bringing the hydro to life at the start of the Games. She says she recognised his songs straight away in rehearsals.
15: I love him as an artist, so it's so exciting now to actually finally know that, you know, he's going to be there, and that thought of sharing the stage with someone like him is pretty insane.
12: And the Scottish Open set up for a thrilling final 18 holes in North Berwick. Joint leaders Bob McIntyre, Minwoo Lee and Matt Fitzpatrick tee off at 10-3 this afternoon.
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12: Dry this afternoon with bright or sunny spells, highs between 18 and 24. That's the latest. I'm Anita Stratton.
0: Thank you. Sunday afternoon, let's get on Shaboozy. It's on the way right now. Alex Warren, here comes Ordinary.

mundane, a masterpiece. Oh my, my, oh my, my love. I take one look at you, you're taking me up.

song, Tipsy. Sunday afternoon, it's 1:10. Right now, I'm John Milner with you through until 4 o'clock. Right, I'm sure I've got a can of worms here somewhere, so let's get them opened up. It turns out that our partner is our biggest annoyance. Third of people say their partner is the most annoying person that they know. Well, to be fair, that's the person that you're going to see the most. That's the person you're going to do stuff with the most. So therefore, all those bad habits are eventually going to be on display. Right, they've come up with the top three most common complaints about partners. Let's see if what it is for you is in the top three. You don't have to list too many. It might be tempting. Right, here's my number on WhatsApp. 0333 2020 400. What is that one thing that your partner does that really annoys you? And maybe you've told them several times, but it's still happening. So our partner is our biggest annoyance. And they've given us a list of the top three things that they do that annoy us. They actually say that most people believe they each have around five annoying habits. But what is it for you? Right, 0333 2020 400. 0333 2020 400. Send me a message on WhatsApp. See if it makes the top three according to this survey. And whilst we do that, we'll get on some Nathan Daw, Supermen Lovers. What a throwback from 2001. And absolutely love this guy. Pretty sure I saw him at Transmit last year and was just like, what a voice. He's Dylan John Thomas. This is Heaven Knows You're Lonely.

0: 0800 Heaven on a Sunday afternoon. So apparently our partner is the most annoying person that we know. But it's the person that you spend the most time with, so it makes sense. So from all the annoying habits, they've come up with a top three and seeing if your partner doing annoying things is within that top three. Hi to Carol, who says, as you say, there's at least five, but lifting his cheeks off the seat to break wind has to be up there. Yeah. Oh, man. My partner, Lorna, has got a bad habit of not listening. You can tell her a full story and she just blanks and says, what? It's from Owen. Cheers for the message. Hi to Fiona, who says, my hubby eats a handful of crisps with his mouth open. It's so annoying. David says, when you go to get something and you know where you've left it and then it's not there anymore, it's been moved. Hi to Leash, who says, when he's shaving his beard, when I've just cleaned the bathroom. And hi to Caroline, who says, my only complaint is snoring or sleep bragging, as I like to call it. Mike is the culprit of that, but I love him to the moon and back. See, it's all about the balance, isn't it? Right, so in this top three from this survey that they've carried out of things that are quite annoying from our partner. So, leaving a mess is there. Their phone use, probably being distracted and not listening by using their phone. And yes, snoring is up there as well. To be fair, I am guilty of snoring, but what is annoying is being woken up to be told that you're snoring. Yes, I'm sleeping. It's not information that I need to know. Thank you very much.
1: Fourth one.
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Just imagine all those lighty up wristbands in the air during that tune that they do at the concerts. Epic, Coldplay. And a sky full of stars, 25 to 2 right now, it's Sunday afternoon. We're talking about those things that your partner does that's annoying. To Gary, who says, when she tells me to fix the handle on the bathroom door, there is no need to keep reminding me every 3 weeks. Well done. Very good. Right, Post Malone and Morgan Wallen coming up right now. Harry Styles, It's American Girls.

0: Canada's Post Malone and Morgan Wallen, I had some help. Well, I gotta pick out an absolute beauty of a throwback. Back to the good old days, 1999. Tunes in 1999 were just amazing for dance songs. Alice DJ coming up, Benson Boone next.
1: Fourth one.
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13: 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Search

Alone. Massive tune from 1999. Back in 1999 with a dance tune, you didn't have to have many words in songs. As long as it had like a catchy little tune like that, it worked an absolute treat. Right, talking of throwbacks, have to today. We're going to do the throwback takeover. That's where you're getting involved, picking the tunes from the 90s and the noughties. More details about that coming up. But here's a song that does have plenty of words in it. Sienna Spyro. This is Material

0: Justin Bieber and Bloodpop's Friends. Can we be friends? Right, throwback takeover from 2:30. Details about that coming up in the news at 2 next.
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0: I've got Sam Fender's 17 Going Under and Olivia Dean coming up after we get a check on the news latest right now at 3.
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14: The top stories this hour. Police investigating the murder of Anne Widdecombe say they're not looking for anyone else after arresting a 28-year-old man. The former Tory minister was found dead at her home in Devon on Thursday. She'd suffered serious injuries. Assistant Chief Constable Matt Longman has given this update.
15: We retain primacy of this investigation and detectives remain open-minded about the potential motive. At this stage, there is nothing to suggest that it was politically motivated.
14: One of the experts from the Antiques Roadshow has died at the age of 39. Theo Burrow, who's from East Lothian, was diagnosed with a highly aggressive and incurable type of brain tumour in June 2022. A volunteer dancer for the opening ceremony of the Commonwealth Games says the show can't come soon enough. Emma Green will be taken to the stage in the Hydro in less than 2 weeks. She told us it'll be a step up from 2014.
16: We got to hold the baton and meet some different athletes and things, and I remember going as a spectator to watch the Commonwealth Games. So now that it's back and I've got this opportunity to be a part of it, it's kind of crazy now I'm kind of talking about it. I just can't believe it's all happening.
14: And the outcome of the Scottish Opens on a knife edge with the final round underway in East Lothian. Our senior reporter Dave Galloway is at the North Berwick Renaissance Club.
17: It all teed off at 7am here after heavy fog, or HAR as many call it, suspended play twice yesterday. Scotland's Bob McIntyre carded a superb blemish-free 65. Matt Fitzpatrick of England and Australian Min Woo Lee both enjoyed impressive 66s. All will enter the final 18 holes tied on 12 under par. They tee off at 2:50 this afternoon. It's all very finely poised with a number of contenders bunched close together. We've had plenty of drama here already, including world number one Scotty Scheffler missing his first cut in 4 years. Only time will tell what more lies ahead.
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14: Dry this afternoon with bright or sunny spells, highs between 18 and 24. That's the latest. I'm Anita Stratton.
0: Thank you. Right, let's get a throwback on from Jay-Z and Alicia Keys after Lewis Capaldi.

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0: Right, let's do this. Favourite part of the show, Sunday afternoon, 2:30. It's the Throwback Takeover. It's where we get on your choice of tunes. Throwback tunes, tunes that you haven't heard for ages. From the 90s, the noughties, the early 10s, that kind of thing. Right, we can kind of go back to 1990. And up to, well, a throwback, 10 years ago. No, 2016. Don't want to hear a tune that's like 2 years old, do you know what I mean? So have a think about it. It could be a pop tune, it could be a dance banger, it could be an indie anthem. It's up to you. Here's how to get involved on WhatsApp. You can send a message or a voice note. The number is this, 0333 2020 400. 0333 2020 400. Tune that you haven't heard for ages, a tune that's going to sound incredible on the radio on a Sunday afternoon. That's the kind of thing that we're looking for. So 90s, noughties, early 10s, could be something with a guitar in it. It could be like a pop banger or a hands in the air dance anthem. What are we going for?

0: Dragon June from Calvin and Ellie Goulding, and I Need Your Love. Like 10 minutes away from the throwback takeover 90s noughties tunes chosen by you. 0333 2020 400 is the number on WhatsApp. You can fire me a message or a voice note. What do you fancy hearing? We'll get it on after Sonny Federa and Alex Warren next.
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17: 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Minds are meeting. Thoughts are connecting. 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Made in Starbucks.

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0: Every single week, you deliver the goods on the Throwback Takeover. Right, let's get right into it. No messing. As soon as I hit play on this next tune, you'll just be like, oh, yes. Right, hi to Mark and Pamela, who say, hey, Johnny boy, any chance of playing this tune on the Throwback Takeover? And the answer is yes. Ah, get in. Right, first up, Brothers in Rhythm, such a good feeling.

yes. Brothers in Rhythm, such a good feeling. Doing that for Mark and Pamela. Cheers for the message. Hi to Deborah, who says, I've asked for this a few times now. I know it was originally released in 1989. However, it was re-released in 1990 and would love to hear it on the radio. Lots of memories for me with this tune. Let's get it on.

0: Yo, man, let's get out of here. Word to your mother.
1: Word to your mother. Right, throwback takeover. Let's get on the final choice, and we're doing it for Sandy. What a choice as well. Sandy's been sitting in the car working for the past 2 hours waiting to pick her daughter up. Music has been absolutely amazing. Right, it's about to get better.

0: watching. Sets us up nicely for the main man, Gary Spence. Sunday Night Anthems back on tonight from 7. Big tunes just like that. And some forgotten gems as well. Chicane and Power Circle Offshore 97. 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

got the new tune from The Script coming up. There's Teddy Swims and The Door. Now, still to come before four, it's the big gig giveaway over the next few weeks. You could win your way into this summer's hottest gigs. You could be going to likes Calvin Harris and Florence and the Machine. Now, this weekend, it's all about the Heather on the Hill Festival at Edinburgh's Summer Sessions. That's at the Royal Highland Showground, and it's on Saturday, the 22nd of August. You've got Cammy Barnes, Scary Vore, Kian DeCrow and Nathan Evans and St. Phoenix Band. It sounds epic. If you want to win your way in to the biggest gigs this summer, then keep listening. Your chance to win coming up before four. Right, as promised, The Script, the latest one, is called The Crowd Was Singing Wonderwall. Go.

0: pretty much impossible to just listen to that song without singing along, right? It's the Fratellis, it's Chelsea Dagger, and the news at 3 next.
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0: Let's do Sam Fender's 17 Going Under, and Olivia Dean is on the way after we get a check on the news latest right now at 3.
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13: The top stories this hour. Detectives investigating the murder of Anne Widdicombe are questioning a 28-year-old man arrested in Rotherham last night. Officers have revealed they're not looking for anyone else, and they've again stressed they don't believe her death was motivated by politics or terrorism. The former Tory MP and Reform UK spokesperson was found dead at her home in Devon on Thursday. Former Detective Chief Superintendent Roy McComb explains there's a certain routine suspect go through.
14: Even though there has been a delay of a couple of days since the apparent timeline of the murder, he will be subject to forensic examination to see if the police can find evidence on his body, perhaps hair transfers, some type of DNA.
13: Staff at a shop in Aberdeenshire have been threatened with a knife in an attempted robbery. It happened yesterday afternoon at a premises on Straight Path in Banff. Police say a 34-year-old man's been arrested and charged in connection and is due to appear at Aberdeen Sheriff Court tomorrow. Police are appealing to trace a missing Glasgow man who hasn't been seen for 9 days. 51-year-old John Hunter was last seen around 10 p.m. in the Cranhill area on Friday the 3rd. There's less than 2 weeks to go until the start of the Commonwealth Games, and one of the opening ceremony dancers is telling us it's going to be insane to take part. Emma Green will be one of a huge number of dancers on stage at the Hydro, joining Nathan Evans and Katie Tunstall in welcoming the Games to Glasgow. She says she's been to the venue before, but never like this.
15: To be dancing on that stage is going to be pretty incredible. And yeah, I just can't wait to be standing up there with all of the other performers and to, you know, hopefully put on a great show.
13: And the Scottish Open set up for a thrilling final 18 holes in North Berwick. Joint leaders Bob McIntyre, Minwoo Lee and Matt Fitzpatrick are just teeing off now.
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13: Dry this afternoon with bright or sunny spells, highs between 18 and 24. That's the latest. I'm Anita Stratton.
0: Thank you very much. Well, let's go on Mabel, Don't Call Me Up. But first, we love her. It's Olivia Dean. Here comes Man I Need.

Not just now, though, because I haven't told you what you're listening out for. I think you know, though. Right, you could be heading to the Heather on the Hill Festival. That's on Saturday, the 22nd of August, at the Summer Sessions at the Royal Highland Showground in Edinburgh. And I've got a pair of tickets that could be yours. And all you have to do is call when you hear the big gig horn. Now, this is what it sounds like, and this is for demonstration purposes only, but this is what it sounds like. Okay, that's just an example, so you know what you're listening out for, but the next time you hear it, and it's going to happen before 4 o'clock this afternoon, you need to call on 0333 2020 400. 0333 2020 400 the next time you hear the big gig horn. Right, calls are charged at a standard rate, but some providers may apply further charges. As soon as we play the big gig horn, the lines will open for 5 minutes and I'll select a winner at random. You're playing across the Hits Radio Network in Scotland and you need to be 18 or over to take part. Now, worth noting that 15s and under must be accompanied by an adult, 21 and over. Okay, that's the boring stuff, the T's and C's. But the next time you hear the horn going off, you call me up. 0333 2020 400. Right now, though, let's get this on. So good.

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3: Thank you so much.
1: Giveaway.
0: Right, let's do it then. You could be heading off to see the likes of Calvin Harris and Florence and the Machine over the next few weeks on the Big Gig Giveaway. And this weekend, it's about the Heather on the Hill Festival at Edinburgh Summer Sessions at the Royal Highland Showground on Saturday, the 22nd of August. Right, okay. Let's go to the phones. Let's hopefully find ourselves a winner. Hi, who's this?
4: Oh, my God. It's on the
0: thing. Hello, what's your name? Hi.
4: It's Caitlin.
0: Caitlin, how you getting on?
4: Good.
0: You sound nice and cheery. What's been happening this weekend?
4: I've just been babysitting my little cousin and went to Blair Drummond Safari Park.
0: Nice.
4: And today we went and seen the Moana movie.
0: Okay, what like?
4: Oh, it was so good.
0: Excellent. Sounds like you've had a good weekend so far. I don't know if we can even top that. Could we possibly top it?
4: I think you can.
0: Right, what would you like to happen next?
4: I would like to get the ticket.
0: Well, guess what? You have won. Well done.
4: Oh, my God. Brilliant.
0: Yes. And the posse in the background as well. Right, you're heading off to Heather on the Hill Festival. You're going to see the likes of Cammy Barnes, Scary Vore, Kian DeCrow, and Nathan Evans and the St. Phoenix Band. Pair of tickets are yours. Well done.
4: Thank you. Thanks so much.
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On Friday, we paid out £750,000 to Pat. 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Over 18s only. The lines are closing at 5pm on Friday, and then someone will win the lot. 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So for your chance to win on Friday, text YES to 61025.

0: Ed Sheeran, Sapphire. Throwback from All Saints coming up, Pure Shores. What a tune. Talking of throwbacks, Amber is here from 4 o'clock this afternoon, and it's 3 hours of throwbacks with Amber. She's on the way in the next 20.
1: Fourth one.
2: That's the sound of a Yeti in the fridge. 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
2: Fourth one.

What a great song. Pure Shores on a Sunday afternoon, 10 to 4. Amber's got 3 hours of throwbacks coming up from 4 o'clock this afternoon. Before that, let's go on the latest one from Alex Warren. It's another tune and it's another upbeat tune, which we like. This is called Passenger.

0: Stick Season. Right, thank you very much for listening. Stay there for Amber. She's got 3 hours of big throwback tunes, and she's on the way next.
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15: Good afternoon. It's Sunday and what a treat. I've got 3 hours of throwbacks for you on the way. It's Amber. Let's get your news at four.
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17: The top stories this hour. Detectives investigating the murder of former MP Anne Widdecombe say they're not looking for anyone else. They're continuing to question a 28-year-old man arrested in South Yorkshire and are also keeping an open mind on the motive. Our chief reporter Andrew Kay has been at the police press conference in Exeter.
18: Anne was found dead at home in a very remote part of Dartmoor. Today we got a sense of just how big this policing operation has become.
19: Over the past few days we've received in excess of 100
1: 120 reports of information.
18: Assistant Chief Constable Matt Longman giving the latest update after another arrest was confirmed today following a man being released without charge here in Devon yesterday. The force is urging people not to speculate.
17: A man's been arrested and charged in connection with an attempted robbery in Aberdeenshire. Police say staff at a shop on Straight Path in Banff were threatened at knife point yesterday afternoon. The 34-year-old is due to appear at Aberdeen Sheriff Court tomorrow. One of the experts from the Antiques Roadshow has died at the age of 39. Theo Burrow, who's from East Lothian, was diagnosed with a highly aggressive and incurable type of brain tumour in June 2022. Defending champion Jannik Sinner is up against French Open champion Alexander Zverev now in the Wimbledon's men's final. It's after success yesterday for Helensburgh's Gordon Reid and partner Alfie Hewitt, who won their seventh men's wheelchair doubles title. And the Scottish Open's main contenders are making a final push for glory in North Berwick. 2024 champion Bob McIntyre teed off as joint leader alongside Matt Fitzpatrick and Minwoo Lee. So can McIntyre go all the way? These fans have been speaking to our senior reporter, Dave Galloway.
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17: Plenty of sunshine this evening, staying dry with clear spells overnight, lows of 10. That's the latest. I'm Anita Stratton.
15: Good afternoon. It is Sunday. I'm Amber. 3 hours of throwbacks. Let's kick it off with this.

It's Sunday afternoon. I'm Amber. Hello, I'm Maroon 5, and this love, every time I hear it, it just makes me laugh. Because a few years ago now, we were in Florida and we unintentionally looked like the biggest Maroon 5 tribute band fans ever, because there was this tribute band going around pubs and restaurants. We saw them four times. Four times the fortnight we were there. They honestly must have thought at this point we were like stalking them and looking at their gig schedule and just like huge fans. And it actually got to the point that in like the second last and the last restaurants they saw us coming in, and they were kind of like avoiding eye contact. That family again. Here they are. God. They're going to be on our flight home. They were very good. I can't remember their name. Probably something like Maroon 4 or I don't know, Burgundy 6. Unsure. I have got 3 hours of throwbacks for you. Let's get this on. Always love the kind of 80s vibes on this one. And Gary Spence, who's on from 7 with his Sunday Night Anthems, says it's one of the best songs he's ever seen live. The Weeknd and Blinding Lights.

0: love a wee angsty anthem. I still think it's so good. One of the best pop songs. Little Mix, shout out to my ex. Terrifyingly 10 years old this year, and it's so good. What a bop. On the way for you, I've got some Armin van Helden, got Justin Timberlake as well, and I am giving off massive vibes today of Do You Know Who I Am? Don't Talk to Me. 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

Burns, I am giving major "Do You Know Who I Am" vibes today. And that's because I am currently sitting doing the show in a pair of massive sunglasses. Not because the

reason for this. Victoria Beckham based fashion choice. It's because I've missed or had to cancel 2 lash appointments. I understand a lot of people don't get it done, but see if you do and you miss it. Now, I've had like eyelash extensions on for about 11 years now. My lashes underneath are fine, but they're very small and they're very straight. I'm not going to bore you with the biological stats of my body, right? But I do have, I've got a big eyelid and get a lot of eyeshadow on there and see without eyelashes. Holy moly. I feel like I'm walking around naked, like I'm in one of those dreams. You just feel so insecure. So, even though it's a Sunday and there are not many people in aside from me and some news staff, cleaners are in. I just was like, I can't even go to the local supermarket without my lashes on. So there you go, sunglasses it is. And I must be giving off major cold vibes because everybody that's walked past me has just put their head down like, oh no, how does she think she is? I'm going to have to go and invest in a wee strip lash with some glue after the show today, and I make myself feel a bit better. Continuing the throwbacks, I've got them until 7 o'clock tonight. This is Naughty Boy and Sam Smith. La la la.

0: Hi, it's Amber. Sunday afternoon, Shackles, Mary Mary. I absolutely love that song. I've got throwbacks until 7 o'clock. Hey, I love a Sunday. Love going out for a Sunday dinner. Doesn't happen a lot, though. Not many places do a good veggie option. See if you know anywhere that does a good veggie Sunday dinner. I'm shamelessly asking you. Let me know, because I'm always looking. Always on the hunt, eyes peeled. Even if it's in another country, I'll travel. I'm not kidding. I'm at the stage I will. But last week we got a big shop, and I'm talking like a big, big shop. It was one of the ones we needed to replenish. So we needed like flour, sugar, the basics, pasta, everything. Kitchen roll, toilet roll, the lot, big shop. So this week I feel like I've been living like a queen for the first few days. Like Monday to Wednesday, Thursday, I'd say, you know, Thursday the fruit started to go soft out of date. We're binning some veg, trying to use stuff up. See now that it's Sunday. Yeah. Definitely looking at getting a takeaway tonight, and it's going to be another case of diet starts again tomorrow, because yesterday was a McDonald's and a Tim Hortons. Yeah. Tell me you've eaten absolutely everything in the first few days of getting a shop without telling me.
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0: It's Amber. Good afternoon. Do you ever see angel numbers? A few numbers together that you see all the time. Do you ever look up what that means?
1: Fourth one. Make me a winner.
0: Well, if you look up the number 777, it means you're on the right path and you're coming into good fortune. Of course you are. It's a huge amount of money, £777,000. It's ready to be won. It's a guaranteed winner and it could be yours. Make Me a Winner is back on Friday, but you've got to get your number in the draw. If you're one of these people who says, ugh, I never win anything. Of course you don't. Not with that attitude. Get your number in and get thinking positively. 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It's over 18s only. Lines close 5pm this coming Friday. 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
0: Hello, it's Amber. It's Sunday, 5 o'clock. 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
11: The top stories this hour. A 28-year-old man's been arrested in Rotherham over the murder of Anne Widdicombe. Detectives say they're not looking for anyone else, and they've again stressed there's no sign of a political or terror-related motive at this stage. The former MP was found dead at her home in Devon on Thursday. Former Detective Chief Superintendent Roy McComb explains there's a certain routine suspects go through.
12: Even though there has been a delay of a couple of days since the apparent timeline of the murder, he will be subject to forensic examination to see if the police can find evidence on his body, perhaps hair transfers, some type of DNA.
11: Staff at a shop in Aberdeen have been threatened with a knife in an attempted robbery. It happened yesterday afternoon in Banff. Police say a 34-year-old man's been arrested and charged in connection. A volunteer dancer for the opening ceremony of the Commonwealth Games says the show can't come soon enough. Emma Green will be taking to the stage in the Hydro in less than 2 weeks. Emma's told us it'll be a step up from 2014.
13: We got to hold the baton and meet some different athletes and things, and I remember going as a spectator to watch the Commonwealth Games. So now that it's back and I've got this opportunity to be a part of it, it's kind of crazy now I'm kind of talking about it. I just can't believe it's all happening.
11: And it's shaping up to be a nail-biting finish in the Scottish Open at North Berwick's Renaissance Club. Thousands of golf fans are enjoying an enthralling contest as Bob McIntyre battles for glory against the likes of Matt Fitzpatrick and Min Woo Lee. These people, who spoke to our senior reporter Dave Galloway, were backing Bob to come out on top.
14: Scottish, home crowd, good weather, can't go wrong.
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11: Plenty of sunshine this evening, staying dry with clear spells overnight, lows of 10. That's the latest. I'm Anita Stratton.
0: Hello, it's Amber. Right, when I worked in Topshop back in the day, this song was always on the playlist. It takes me back to then. It's Happy.

Fourth one, I'm Amber. Hello. Fourth on the Fringe is back with our pals at Waterman's. Join us at the Edinburgh Playhouse for three live shows across two incredible jam-packed days celebrating the very best of the Edinburgh Festival Fringe. You can see some of the biggest names on the Fringe stage alongside amazing hidden gems you might not have discovered yet, featuring Susie McCabe, Chris Forbes, Mark Nelson, Roscoe McClelland, so many more, hosted by our very own Boogie and Arlene with Stephen Mill. Comedy, magic, circus acts, drag performances, illusionists, plenty of surprises. I'm hoping Stephen whips out some impressions. That would be funny. Fourth on the Fringe with Waterman's is on sale now at fourthone.com. Grab your tickets before they sell out. Grab your partner, your boys, your gals, and just have a really good day out at the matinee or night out at one of the evening shows. See you there. It's at the Playhouse, the first weekend.

0: apparently she walked down her own aisle to her own song, that song, but done on a string quartet. And see, when I first heard that, my first reaction was, is that like a bit weird? Would guests find that strange that she's walking down the aisle to her own song? It reminds me a little bit of, I remember watching a music channel years ago and Peter Andre was doing like a countdown of the top 10 handsome hunks or whatever it was. And he was like, at number 5, it's me. I'm like, oh, that's awkward. However, I'm like, how do you make a statement aside from the fact she hired out Madison Square Gardens for 1,000 guests? How do you make a statement that you're the biggest pop star in the world? And to be quite honest, you've got an amazing back catalogue of music. Oh yeah, you just walked in the aisle to one of your own songs. I love that for her. I love that she's owning it. And I cannot wait to see the apparent documentary that's being made of the wedding.
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3: Yeah, they are. 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
1: Boogie in the morning. 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

Katy Perry and Snoop Dogg with California Girls. That song was inspo for my creative genius streak, as I'm calling it, through the week. So you might have heard me saying that me and my best friends have booked a holiday. 3 nights, 4 days, child-free, in Mallorca in September. So we're going to Calador. I've heard it's gorgeous. This, by the way, has been 13 years in the making. We've not been abroad since Magaluf 2013, so we're all very excited about this one. And I changed the name of the group chat with inspiration from that Katy Perry song to Caledonia Girls. Sorry, but that's great. Moving on. A week today, FIFA World Cup final. And we've had confirmation that Justin Bieber are going to be performing alongside Madonna, BTS, and this girl, Shakira. Also been confirmed that Venezuelan conductor Gustavo Dudamel and PS22 chorus made up of Coldplay, The Muppets and Sesame Street, didn't expect that, performing during the show. The show is set to last just 11 minutes. We've got BTS, Madonna, Shakira, Coldplay, The Muppets, Sesame Street, Justin Bieber. That is a lot of money to spend on a 10-minute show. But I tell you what that also is. Bang for your buck for those extortionate World Cup final tickets.

0: Calvin Harris and Rag and Bone Man with Giant. Oh, I see that the live action Moana, like the box office, are saying it's plummeting this weekend. Which, by the way, doesn't necessarily mean it's a bad film. My take on it, like, in my opinion, I think it's too early for a live action remake. Don't you agree? Like, Beauty and the Beast, Cinderella, we got live action remakes of them years later. But Moana, to me, still feels pretty recent. I think it was only out about 10 years ago, the original. Then there was Moana 2, that was only out, what, two years ago or something. So this is the live action remake. Apparently made about 40 million this opening weekend, which I know sounds insane. It cost them 250 million to make. Wow. I mean, too much money anyway, if you ask me. But critics are saying that it's one of Dwayne Johnson, The Rock's worst performances. Says it feels like he's on autopilot, like a piece of software. Another said the dynamic between Moana and Maui is actually a bit creepy. Well, I'll let you make your opinion on that one. As a Moana fan, I'm definitely going to go and see it. But after the success of Toy Story 5 and loving that, I just don't know if anything is going to live up to that one. Yeah.
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one. And I've got to laugh at myself as I was dragging in the next song from our playlist. I had searched for it. And by accident, I put this one in instead. Can you imagine what the boss would have to say if instead of Britney Spears, oops, I did it again, I played you, oops, Upside Your Head by Gap Band. It would feel like we were at a bowling club at 60th or something, wouldn't it? Everyone.

0: Brittany, before you go, there's something I want you to have.
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0: B.O.B. Hayley Williams and Airplanes. Gary Spence is here at 7 o'clock with your Sunday Night Anthem. So for that though, I have got another full hour of throwbacks for you. Neo, Eminem and Rihanna on the way. And next, let's get your news at 6.
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6: The top stories this hour. Reform UK has announced its MPs have been given round-the-clock security protection as police continue to investigate the murder of Anne Widdecombe. A 28-year-old man arrested in Rotherham is being questioned over the death of the party spokeswoman, who was also a former Conservative MP and minister. Investigators have said they're not looking for anyone else as part of their inquiries. Our chief reporter Andrew Kay was at a press conference in Exeter earlier.
7: This is a case which has shocked a normally very quiet Dartmoor community.
8: Someone who I think was magnificent, even though I disagreed with every word she said.
9: Having prayers said for her.
7: That's from a mass held at Buckfast Abbey last night. Assistant Chief Constable Matt Longman.
10: At this point, there is still no information to suggest that this is a terrorism-related incident.
7: He's urging people not to speculate, saying it's upsetting Anne's family.
6: Scotland's Public Health Minister Marie Todd wants the age threshold for bowel cancer screening to be reviewed. Every 2 years, those aged between 50 and 74 are offered a test. The Highland SNP MSP tells us why she's written to the UK National Screening Committee.
11: Earlier detection of bowel cancer is strongly associated with improved outcomes, and I would welcome a review to determine whether the evidence would support extending bowel screening to younger age groups.
6: The UK government say the bowel cancer screening programme is guided by best available evidence. And there's less than 2 weeks to go until the start of the Commonwealth Games, and one of the opening ceremony dancers is telling us it's going to be insane to take part. Emma Green will be one of the huge numbers of dancers on stage at the Hydro, joining Nathan Evans and Katie Tunstall in welcoming the Games to Glasgow. She says she's been to the venue before, but never like this.
12: to be dancing on that stage is going to be pretty incredible. And yeah, I just can't wait to be standing up there with all of the other performers and to, you know, hopefully put on a great show.
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6: Plenty of sunshine this evening, staying dry with clear spells overnight, lows of 10. That's the latest. I'm Anita Stratton.
0: I've got Blue on the way for you, Eminem and Rihanna, and right now this one is Neo.

So this coming week is to be an absolute heatwave. It's going to be gorgeous. I know it's been warm, but like, it's to be sun splitting the trees all week, Monday to Friday heatwave, which is always nice when the schools are off. I just feel like, what's it been like this summer? We've literally had a day that feels like you're in Tenerife, and then the next day it feels like the middle of December in Scotland. Do you know? Like, it's just been wild. So mixed bag. But next week to be absolutely gorgeous, like from tomorrow right through to the weekend. And the thing is, see, if you are a parent or a carer or a childminder, you've got your grandkids or nieces and nephews or something over the summer holidays, nobody talks about how much of a graft it is in the sun, right? See, when, like, the idea of it is nice. If you're lucky enough to have a garden, open up the back door, let them out. Or even if you've just got a bit of space outside, you can put a paddling pool. But nobody talks about the graft of blowing up that paddling pool, especially if it's just like a little one you don't have a pump for. You're going purple. You're running out of air. You're already roasting as it is. The slightest thing is going to trigger you as you're getting warmer, as you're losing air to this pool. You then have to fill it up. Then if, like me, you've got a toddler who wants to play with the hose, nope, stop it all, but it's too cold and you need hot water in it, right? Away and I go fill a kettle or get some warm water from the tap. Just as you go to sit down. What a nice lolly. Oh, they want a nice lolly. Oh no, they need sun cream on. Oh, I've got to keep them hydrated. Oh no, he's not got a hat on. It is an absolute graft. So see, as much as it's lovely having the beautiful weather, I totally feel for you if this week you've got littles in your life that you've got

0: That's probably an appropriate song to come out of and tell you to remember to buy sun cream for this week, because it's going to be roasting. Hey, it's Amber. More throwbacks on the way before seven. Mojo and Carly Rae Jepsen coming up for you. 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

Stefani, what you waiting for? It's Amber, and I have a new hobby, which some may say is a toxic trait. But I'm going to be honest with you. See, when I tell you what it is, you are going to want to get involved in this. So, there is a page on Facebook that I cannot broadcast the name of because it contains a sweary word, but it's basically a page on Facebook for people's charity shop finds, often around the UK. And honestly, when you join this page, it becomes totally addictive. 50p signed Cheeky Girls CDs. Somebody literally donated their full shrine to Will Young, including a t-shirt that says Diana Dreams of Will Every Night that was on sale for about £1 if your name's Diana and you love Will. So loads of stuff like that, right? And then there's some really like little hidden gems on there. There's some funny stuff. But the bit that gets me, and this is my slightly toxic trait, I'm going to be really transparent with you. It's when people find a wedding video or DVD in their local charity shop. They always post it on this page and they say, hey, does anybody know Lisa or Stephen who got married in Lancaster in 1998? I've just found their wedding video in my local charity shop. In fact, that one was a DVD, right? Because what I end up doing is, more often than not, a pal will tag them, I'm sure they love that, or them themselves will comment and say, that's me, that's my wedding. I then end up on their Facebook page seeing if they're still together. Sorry, there I said it. Hold my hands up. I do. I go on and have a little snoop and I see, you know, how have they aged? Still look like they're in love, okay? Some of them are not. One of them was Mark and Andrea and he said, I've got my copy of the DVD. I know that Andrea had hers. Maybe she decided to get rid of it, put it into the charity shop. However, the one that really got me was the couple from Lancaster who got married in 1998, who had clearly paid to get their VHS put onto a DVD, and some family member was savage enough when they were clearing out to just give it away to a charity shop. But what I also want to know is who is sitting watching random people's weddings? Who's buying these DVDs sitting on a Saturday night? Should we just watch this

0: Will Smith, Men in Black. It's Amber. I'm here till 7. A few more throwbacks on the way for you. I've actually just read something about Gen Z embracing retro technology and retro hobbies that don't involve technology in a move towards a more balanced lifestyle. Here, I knew this day was coming. I'm totally here for it. So wired headphones, digital cameras. You might have seen digital cameras are back. Physical books, yes. Wristwatches, printing pictures, all making a comeback amongst much younger people. I think genuinely it's because they were brought up in an era just with technology and they want to embrace something a bit more physical, probably. So I also am trying to embrace this because we've all, I think we're all guilty of it, we've all moved from the older habits to the newer ones, which often involves iPads and mobile phones and things. So I do that too now. I'll print pictures. I try and stay off my phone if I'm around my son, unless I really have to be on it. I will get a physical magazine or paper. Just how good it is to actually read a magazine or see little bits in newspapers. It's good. But one thing I really want to bring back is the landline. I want a landline in my house, not just to direct all the spam calls I get to my mobile, that would be good, but see, just for the simplicity of sitting in one place. I'm talking like a wired landline, not even the handheld ones, the hands-free, I mean. Because if you're sitting in one place talking, you cannot move about, you cannot multitask, you're just sitting there presently chatting to a loved one. I would love to bring that back. In fact, I'm going to ask my neighbours if they want to do a party line. Remember, you could do that and you could spy on your neighbours as well, lift it up. Oh, she's on the phone, going to need to wait till that conversation ends. Bring back those simpler days, but not dial-up internet. That is one thing I refuse to bring back. That was a pain.
1: Fourth one.
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6: 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But one night, she spotted a space right outside her house. Next to it was a homemade sign that said Nurse Parking in big rainbow letters. As she wondered where it came from, she saw her 8-year-old neighbour peeking out the window. Generosity is everywhere if you look for it. That's why at Cadbury we like to think there's a glass and a half in everyone.
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LMC versus you two. Take me to the clouds above. Alex Brown is back from 10 on Next Up. I keep getting messages saying, I can't believe you're on 4 till 7 on a Sunday afternoon, then again at 10 at night. No, she does actually sound a little bit like me, but it's not me, it's Alex. She's here from 10. And before her, Gary is here with your Sunday night anthems. But let's squeeze in one more throwback. 20.

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1: That's it. For me, I've done my throwbacks, and Gary is standing by with your Sunday night anthems, tunes you have not heard for ages. I love this show. Let's keep the weekend going, and I'll see you tomorrow night at 10 o'clock.
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1: Right, good evening. 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Some of the most forgotten yet brilliant dance records of all time. Here's the perfect example, actually. It's not Rhythm of the Night. It's not even Baby Baby. But it is Corona. Let's go.

Yeah, just going back tonight, just going way, way back. All the classics, all the big vocals, that big 90s sound as well here. Get ready for the unmistakable Motivate Rumble. Here it comes.

0: Amazing, love it. I don't think I've ever played that song without thinking I need to play Novi and ENIAC. Superstar. I'm gonna dig it out. Meantime, Commander Tom there. Swamp Thing, Grid. 1994, I want to say. The summer of Let Loose, Crazy For You, and a whole heap of other big legends. CJ Lewis, Sweets For My Sweets. I mean, none of this is getting played, but 4:30 big ones if ever I heard them. Of course, none of them got near number one because that was the summer of Wet, Wet, Wet. And love is all around. Listen, the tunes are all around. The tunes are on until 10 o'clock tonight. Gary Spence here, digging out dance classics that don't get played anywhere, but they get played here. And I got so much more where they came from. Lining them up in the mix next.
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0: Now, I'm not going to make you choose between this and the Muse version, but this is not a rock show, this is a dance show, and this by Huff and Herb was just so good.

0: Said it just there, said it so many times, a song that simply lifts you up. Alex Galdino, I'm in love. I'm Gary Spence, and I love that you're here. Nothing but the classics. We go back through every genre, every decade. The only sort of format, if there is one, is that it has to be a class dance tune. No music snobbery whatsoever. Scatman John never far from this show, and that's never a bad thing at all. More classics next. I'll be back on the decks in the mix. Hope you're having a good weekend so far.
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0: Duke Dumont just over a decade ago. So many big hits. And of course, the big breakthrough, Need You 100. Also had that amazing Whitney sample of My Love Is Your Love. And that right there, that for me is the forgotten gem. That is The Giver by Duke Dumont. Into some Calvin right now. No mess in as per. I hope you're doing okay tonight.
1: It's Sunday night and the anthems are here. Gary Spencer's Sunday Night Anthem.

Right, got some classic Prodigy coming through. Yes, proper old school bit of Bob Sinclair. And this, for me, much like I say the same about Grace Not Over Yet, it's in so many ways the perfect dance record. The one's flawless as well. I mean, again, it's not a sort of half midnight, 2,000 people, full strobes moment, but just so, so nice. Bit of Shakedown for you on the anthems.

0: Prodigy, come on. I love that they're back out doing what they do best and like nobody else. Obviously a bittersweet moment every single time after the loss of Keith. But that's going to be a few years now, isn't it? That still feels like one or two years ago. And I wouldn't be surprised if it was three or four. An absolute legend. Always remember the iconic scenes, Tea in the Park, when he's on the Zorb ball. He was doing that for a few years, wasn't he? And they were back in Scotland recently. And I was on a train seeing people heading down for, and I just thought, this is amazing. They're reaching such a new and younger audience. And, you know, because it can sound over the top sometimes when you talk about somebody's music living on forever. And you can see it in real time. And you love to see it. Hope you're loving these tunes. I have got two more hours of dance music power coming up Sunday night. Done right.
1: Sunday Night Anthems. Gary Spencer's Sunday Night Anthems. 4th1. 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

0: Future Limited, the real thing. You know I'm a fan of those Dutch dance legends. No music snobbery around here. If it feels good, it goes on. No such thing as a guilty pleasure. If you like something, that is the end of the story and always will be. Sunday night, 7 till 10, or if you're catching up on the Rail app. Kicked off this wee mini mix with Aurora, Ordinary World. I'm pretty sure that was a top five hit. And of course, it was a big comeback record for Duran Duran about 10 years before that, who obviously are huge. And weirdly, I think might be the most famous person I've met. Obviously, on the daytime show, lucky to have had, you know, your Ed Sheerans, your Calvin Harris's, your Kylie Minogue's on. But I was sitting next to him on a plane from the MTV Awards, and if you were to add up record sales, like, as on a technicality, a very important technicality, I think Simon Le Bon might be the most famous person I've ever met, and he was a legend. So are you for hanging out. Gary Spence here. Thank you for these insane numbers. They just get bigger every week, and no wonder. Listen to these tunes. You've got plenty more of them coming next.
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2: Fourth one.
6: Psst. 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
0: Okay, it's Sunday night. Or is it? Might be Tuesday morning in your world. Happy days. Listen. Wherever you are going about your business, thank you for doing it with these tunes. And by the way, haven't said it for a while, let's get trancy.

0: Sunday night, and the anthems are here. Gary Spence's Sunday Night Anthems.
1: Right, get ready. If you know, you know. It's all about to get pretty wild.

This is Love Inc. I just played, believe it or not, the Venga Boys. That madness you heard, that's a remix of the Venga Boys Kiss. And I've got something amazing coming up from Blank and Jones. Here we go.

0: one of my OG favourites to play you, Black & Jones, DJs, fans and freaks. It's the Cosmic Gay Remix, and it is my absolute pleasure to be here with you every single night, banging them out, non-stop and no messing, in the mix for 3 hours, all about the tunes that get played nowhere else on UK radio. Thank you for all the crazy numbers as well on the Rail app. The word is spreading, and not just in Scotland. And by the way, I've got some more absolute treats lined up for you next.
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Hey, Sunday night, you're right. Or Wednesday morning, you're right. This, by the way, you want to talk about a forgotten classic. I don't know anyone who does not love this. Didn't set the world on fire on paper, but you love it, I love it.

0: Yes, Delirium Silence, all-time classic right there. Played York on the beach. York had a good few dance hits as well. That was the Chris Rea sample. I cannot believe how close to Christmas Chris Rea died. I'm pretty sure we got the news on, like, Christmas Eve. Anyway, his music will live on. And I've got one more hour of power coming up. This is where we get 3 hours every single weekend. I never take it for granted. I honestly still can't believe we get to play these tunes. But the numbers do not surprise me, because I love them as much as you do. Every single genre, every single decade. Back in the mix next.
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Hey, the original daytime radio version of that is amazing as well. Proper reach. Just about to mix in one of the all-time Ibiza classics. Get ready. Sunday night, it's so good to have you here.

0: quite simply a beautiful, beautiful, beautiful song. Black Rock, Blue Water, just played Till West, same man as well. Proper mid-2000s beauties there. You know, again, those sort of songs that they probably went top 10 for a week, didn't set the world on fire, but whenever you play these in clubs, people are, it's like the old days. No, I always say, like, in the old days of clubs, people would come up and ask you for songs, or they'd ask you for the name of one you just played to find out what it was. Whereas it got to the stage where you're just having, like, TikTok thrust in your face, like, play this! And, you know, all good. People in clubs is never a bad thing, but, nothing like the old days, hey? And that's what we celebrate mostly every single weekend for 3 hours on Sunday night. You can catch up on the Rayo app as well, as many others do. And right now, I'm starting to clock watch. I'm going to squeeze in as much as I can between now and 10 o'clock.
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12: Gary Spencer's

0: Wow. What a vocal. And with that Fatboy Slim sample, you can't really go wrong. One Fat Diva, In and Out of My Life. Right, this is where I started to cram. In the mix, churning out as many big dance tunes as possible. Don't forget to hit me up anytime you want. If you catch up during the week, get me on the Rail app. You can also catch me on Instagram, at Gary Spence. Shout me if you want the name of something, even to suggest a couple. Always happy to hear a few of those.
1: Gary Spence's
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Yes, just banging out the classics, getting very trancy right now. Alex Brown on the air from 10 o'clock tonight. Send the girl some love. She is absolutely smashing it.

0: right there, by the way. That's one of my favourite dance anthems of all time. Agnelia Nelson, every day, every moment, every time. Alex Gold remixed it a couple of years later, and he did that amazing thing that DJs who know the drill and are confident enough to do it but not do too much, they know it's all it takes sometimes, just to keep 99% of the original. Sort of improve that beat, sort of remaster it, and it sounds great. Such amazing trance. What a vocal as well. What a night, what a few days we've had. Mixed bag this week, but anyway. However you've spent your weekend, thank you for ending it with me. If you are catching up on the Rail app during the week, I cannot tell you, these numbers are absolutely insane, not just in Scotland, right across the UK. More and more people discovering these classics every single week, because this is the only place you will hear them on radio. We go back, we go way back, we'll play anything, everything. If it feels good, it goes on. And you can catch the show 24/7 on the Rail app. If not, you can catch me next Sunday. I would love to catch you then. You take care, all right? All the best.
1: Sunday Night Anthems. Fourth One.
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11: The top stories this hour. Detectives investigating the murder of Anne Widdicombe are questioning a 28-year-old man arrested in Rotherham last night. Officers have revealed they're not looking for anyone else. The former Tory MP and Reform UK spokesperson was found dead at her home on Dartmoor on Thursday morning. Former Detective Chief Superintendent Roy McComb explains there's a certain routine suspects go through.
12: Even though there has been a delay of a couple of days since the apparent timeline of the murder, he will be subject to forensic examination to see if the police can find evidence on his body, perhaps hair transfers, some type of DNA.
11: Two men have died after entering the sea at a beach near Hartlepool in an effort to help two children who got into distress. Both kids are safe and were taken to hospital, but the men died a short time after being rescued by the RNLI. At least 27 people have been killed in a fire at a pub in the Thai capital, Bangkok. The blaze broke out at around midnight, with footage of the blaze circulating online. 125 firefighters have responded to a major blaze involving a house and a railway embankment in Walthamstow in northeast London. Motorists are warned to avoid the area due to road closures and a partial overground service suspension. To sport now, and Jannik Sinner has become just the 10th player to retain the Wimbledon men's singles title in the Open era. The Italian world number one came from a set down to beat Alexander Zverev. Zverev, the French Open champion, spoke afterwards on Centre Court.
13: Well, first of all, Jannik, I don't really like you anymore. To be fair, congratulations to Jannik. He showed once again why he's the best player in the world.
11: And Brendan McCullum says he's gutted to have lost his job as the coach of England's Test cricket team after 4 years in charge. Poor results and questions over the culture of the team have seen him follow Ben Stokes out of the setup. From Sky News, I'm Chris Milligan.
9: Hope you're doing good this Sunday night. It's Alex Brown keeping you company on your radio. Here's Olivia Dean.

Florence and the Machine at Spectrum playing for you on your Sunday night. Hope you are good this Sunday. It's Alex Brown. I am up late with you and I am here across Scotland until 1 a.m. I am here as part of the amazing Next Up programme, which gives the opportunity to people like me to be places like this, which is here on your radio this Sunday. Now here comes Scottish artist Dylan John Thomas. It's Heaven Knows You're Lonely.

0: this Sunday night. It's Alex Brown up late with you. Hope you are doing good. Hope you have had a good weekend so far. Hope you are enjoying this sunshine. I am fully kitted out in the studio because it is absolutely roasting in here. But I fell for a TikTok shop advert. I fell for one of those wee handheld fans. And it's actually doing the trick. I feel like something out of a L'Oreal advert. I feel like it. Maybe I don't look like it. And that's exactly why I am on the radio rather than on the telly. Here comes Olivia Dean now. It's Drop Dead.
1: I know that the bar closes at 11.
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0: Joel, end of beginning, playing for you on your Sunday night. Hope you're good. It's Alex Brown keeping you company on your Sunday evening, and it has been a cracker of a day today. And driving into the studio tonight, all I could smell was barbecue in the air. There was sausage sizzling, there was burgers grilling, and I could hear an awful lot of this. Because it's National Ice Cream Day. How nostalgic is that sound? It just makes you want to go and grab a cone for 99, even though I don't actually think it is 99 pence anymore. It's definitely a lot more than that. But I passed so many kids out playing. It's the summer holidays. People are out late. It's late at night. I used to love doing that when I was younger. So it's got me reminiscing on the good old days. And I have been thinking about my favourite thing to do when I was out playing when I was younger. 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Please send me a WhatsApp. The number is 0333 20 20 400. Let me know.
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Tom Grennan. It's A Little Bit of Love playing for you on your Sunday evening. Hope you are good. It's Alex Brown hanging out with you tonight. Earlier on, I was saying that it's National Ice Cream Day, and all I could hear driving in was the sound of ice cream vans, and it had me reminiscing from school holidays from when I was younger, and I was thinking about what was my favourite thing to get up to in the summer holidays. But let's find out what yours is. Michael's been in touch and he says it had to be making mud pies. Do people still make mud pies anymore? I feel like that was iconic when you were younger. You used to just chuck loads of grass in, flowers, mix it all up. I mean, thinking back, that was absolutely disgusting. Andy's also messaged in on WhatsApp and he says that it was classic Chap Chap Runaway. I remember playing that as well, and I remember I used to come home at night and my mum would say, oh, what were you out playing? What did you get up to? And you would be like that, nothing. Absolutely nothing whatsoever, because you know that you would be in right bother if you told her you were playing Chappy. But mine had to be playing Kirby. I used to love playing Kirby. You know, you had a ball and you used to bounce it off the curb opposite, and that got very competitive, by the way. It was so good. Absolutely loved it. But here comes Harry Styles now, who, by the way, has been given a blue Peter badge. That's when you know you've made it.

0: It's J-Lo and Love Don't Cost a Thing playing for you on your Sunday evening. It's Alex Brown hanging out with you tonight. I am here until 1 o'clock tomorrow morning. Now, it has been a big day for the tennis fans. Wimbledon, the final was today, and Sinner won. What a cool name. If you could have any second name to win any sort of sporting competition, it would definitely be that. But I have seen a few girls take the Wimbledon theme to the next level on social media, and I'll tell you what is going on very soon.
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2: Wherever you're heading, if you want to share a laugh, the latest, or an actual in-person chat, on the train, you can. Come

and stargazing playing for you on your Sunday evening. Hope you are good this Sunday. It's Alex Brown hanging out with you tonight. And it is absolutely the summer of sport. Wimbledon finished today. We had Yannick Sinner. He won the tournament. Such a cool name. Now, I'm not a huge tennis fan, but I'll tell you what I can get on board with, and that is strawberries and cream and people watching. I love the celebrity people watching on socials. I love to see the outfits. I love to see who's sitting in the royal box. But I have seen some girls online take maybe the Wimbledon theme a bit too far. I'm all for a good outfit, but tennis balls attached to the heel of your shoe, I'm not sure. I think it's maybe just because I know I definitely could not pull that off. I am the clumsiest person in the world. I would fall flat on my face. But listen, gosh, I am totally blown away by the effort. Such effort to glue them on. It's like arts and crafts all over again. So cool though. Here comes Tame Impala and Jenny now. I seen Tame Impala at the Hydro in May and they were insane. It's Dracula for you on your Sunday night.

0: David Guetta, Anne-Marie and Coilery teaming up on that one. It's Baby Don't Hurt Me playing for you on your Sunday night. It's Alex Brown up late with you tonight. I am here as part of the amazing Next Up programme. I have got some Alex Warren and a throwback from Neo on the way, as well as your latest headlines on the way next.
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0: Hope you're doing good this Sunday night. It's Alex Brown keeping you company. And now it's time for your latest news and sport at 11.
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12: Top stories this hour. Police investigating the death of former MP Anne Widdecombe say they're not looking for anyone else after arresting a 28-year-old man. The white British suspect was arrested in Rotherham last night and is being questioned on suspicion of murder. Matt Longman is Assistant Chief Constable with Devon and Cornwall Police and is appealing for people not to comment on the case.
13: We're aware of online and public speculation, particularly with regards to motive. I urge people not to share or engage with that speculation. It's unhelpful, it doesn't aid our investigation, and particularly it's distressing to the family and friends of Miss Widdecombe.
12: Two men have died after going into the sea to help two children in trouble at a beach near Hartlepool. Police were called at around 4:15 this afternoon. At least 27 people have been killed in a fire at a pub in the Thai capital, Bangkok. The blaze broke out at around midnight and videos shared by rescuers show flames coming out of the front door as people tried to escape. 125 firefighters have responded to a major blaze involving a house and a railway embankment in Walthamstow in northeast London. Local residents near Valentine Road and Shernhall Street are being advised to keep windows and doors shut. To sport now, and world number one Jannik Sinner has successfully defended the Wimbledon title after coming from a set down to beat Alexander Zverev. The Italian brought up his 100th Grand Slam match win to claim a fifth major trophy. Sinner says Wimbledon is a prestigious tournament.
14: There's no better place, honestly, to play tennis. Standing here, you can feel the nerves in the Sunday morning when you wake up. You know that this is, you know, a very, very special day, and you never know how many times you can come back on Sunday. So I never take things for granted.
12: And FIFA president Gianni Infantino says increasing the World Cup to 64 teams is something that will be examined. The current tournament is the biggest ever after the field was increased from 32 teams to 48. From Sky News, I'm Chris Milligan.
0: Hope you're doing good this Sunday night. It's Alex Brown up late with you. Here's Alex Warren.

It's Neo and Beautiful Monster. How are you this Sunday evening? It's Alex Brown keeping you company on your radio tonight. Hope you are having a good weekend. Neo is back in the news because he has announced his brand new album and he's keeping it country. That's right, his new album is called Highway 79 and it's dropping very soon. But I tell you, someone else who is still just taking the music world by storm at the minute, and that is Zara Larsson. She is the queen of summer. I was actually in getting my nails done the other day, treating myself just a wee bit. And the girl beside me, she came in and she asked for Zara Larsson nails. Because she was actually getting her Scotland themed nails removed. So she was sprucing things up and she was asking for Zara Larsson themed nails. Let me tell you, that's when you know you have made it big time. Here she is, it's Midnight Sun.

K-pop Demon Hunters. It's Golden. Okay, it is that time. It's Make Me a Winner time. On Friday, we paid out a life-changing £750,000 to Pat. She was so stunned when Gemma called, and she said that it's totally going to change her and her family's lives. But now we have reset the lines, and it's your chance to win a lucky and huge £777,000. That's how much cash we're giving away. 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Or you can also call 03434 269 340, and the calls are charged at the standard network rate. It is over 18s only, and the lines will close at Friday when Kate Thornton makes that all important call. Just answer your phone and the cash is yours. Earlier on, I was talking about Wimbledon. Maybe you've always wanted to go, and with that amount of money, you could go for a good few years. It is a guaranteed winner, so someone will win the lot. And for your chance to win on Friday, text YES to 61025. Good luck.

0: It's Disturbia. Playing for you on your Sunday evening. Hope you are good. It's Alex Brown keeping you company tonight. Now, it's that time of year. It is summer holiday time. And I am a huge fan of the airport. I love a wee mooch and duty free. And it is the only time that it is acceptable to have an alcoholic drink at 4 o'clock in the morning. But when I was younger, I used to believe something about security. And I'm going to tell you what that is very soon.
1: Fourth one.
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11: 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Let's get the latest from our reporter on the scene.
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Ed Sheeran. It is Castle on the Hill playing for you on your Sunday evening. Hope you are good. It's Alex Brown keeping you company tonight. Now, it is summer holiday time. It is one of the best times of the year. And when I was younger, I used to believe something about airport security. I used to believe that you had to put your passport under the scanner with your picture face up. And I would always panic if it came out the other side closed. So I built my own airport hack. And I would put things either side to keep it open. However, nothing ever happened. You know, even if it did come out closed, I wasn't getting handcuffed away. Nothing ever happened. But for years, I believed that you had to put your passport through face up. But I built my own airport hack to keep it open. But I am heading on holiday next month, and I am dying to know, what are your airport hacks? What are the things, what is the wisdom you have to pass on to people like me who believe very silly things about airports? Let me know on WhatsApp. My number is 0333 20 2400. Here is brand new Ariana Grande now. Her new album drops on the 31st of July. It's Hate That I Made You Love Me.

0: Bruno Mars and Rosie. It is Apata playing for you on your Sunday evening. So it's holiday time. It is summer holiday times, and I am wanting to know, what are your airport hacks? Because I used to do something very silly when I was younger. I used to put my passport through the airport security scanner face up, because I was convinced if I didn't, I would get handcuffed and taken away, but I am still here. That has never happened. So I want to know, what are your airport hacks? Natalie's been in touch and she says that she always does the old socks in the neck pillow trick. If you've got no room in your carry-on case, that's the best place for them, because they roll up, stuff them in there, and you wouldn't know any different. Now, I need to try this actually, because I am a serial overpacker. And let me tell you, those pillows are absolutely rubbish. I got conned at the airport when I was going on my last holiday. You know, the sales lady, she was brilliant. She was brilliant. I bought a portable charger and she said, listen, for an extra £2, you can get one of these amazing neck pillows. And it was pink, so of course I had to go for it. Useless. Not even worth the £2. Do not buy. Okay, Cammy Barnes and Lady Gaga coming up very soon.
1: Fourth one.
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Lady Gaga. It's Poker Face. Hope you're good this Sunday night. I'll tell you someone who will definitely be having a good weekend. That is Sienna Spiro, because her album, The Visitor, is fastly becoming the fastest selling debut album of 2026. And at just 20 years old, that is insane. Here's Material Lover.

0: Harry Styles. It's late night talking, and that is exactly what I am doing here. It's Alex Brown up late with you tonight. I am here as part of the amazing Next Up programme, which gives the opportunity to people like me to be on your radio this Sunday evening. I have got the other Alex, Alex Warren, on the way, and some old school The Wanted playing after midnight. Hey!
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0: 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Welcome to Monday. 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
13: Top stories this hour. Detectives have been given more time to question a 28-year-old man over the murder of former MP Ann Widdecombe. The 28-year-old was arrested in Rotherham on Saturday night. Officers are keeping an open mind about the motive, but say there's nothing to suggest the attack was politically motivated. They're also not looking for anyone else. Mel Stride, the Shadow Chancellor, has been remembering the former Conservative minister.
14: Somebody who was extremely forthright, very clear in what they believed. Not everybody agreed with her, but she knew where she stood. But she combined it with enormous energy, that twinkle in her eye, and a lot of personality.
13: Thailand's Prime Minister has visited the scene of a pub fire in Bangkok that's killed at least 27 people. He says the cause is still being investigated, with several survivors taken to hospital. Two men have died after going into the sea to help two children in trouble at a beach near Hartlepool. The children are safe, but the men died a short time after being brought out of the water by the RNLI. Firefighters are currently dealing with 19 wildfires across England and Wales. Experts say the dry weather puts the UK at exceptional risk of even more incidents. Sport Now and Brendan McCullum says he's gutted but respects the decision to remove him as the head coach of England's Test cricket team. That's despite the England and Wales Cricket Board saying he stood down from the position. Richard Gould is the chief executive of the ECB and has been asked if McCullum was sacked.
15: In these roles, people will have a contract with a notice period in it, and what we've effectively done is invoke that notice period so that he will focus on the white ball job now and he won't have responsibility for the Test job. So that's the way it works.
13: And finally, Jannik Sinner came from a set down against Alexander Zverev to become a two-time Wimbledon champion. The world number one ground down the French Open winner after both players traded sets on a tiebreak. From Sky News, I'm Chris Milligan.
0: It's Alex Brown keeping you company, and I've got another hour of tunes. But first, here's Alex Warren.

The Wanted. All-time low. How are you? Hope you are good. It's Alex Brown keeping you company across Scotland tonight. I got some sad news during the week. I found out that I didn't get a place in next year's London Marathon. Am I really that gutted? Absolutely not. This is the second year in a row now that I have entered, and it is the second year that I have received, which on paper is bad news. However, you're telling me that I don't have to run 40 odd kilometres? Oh, what a shame. Look, I'm low-key buzzing. I'll be honest, I am low-key buzzing. I like running, I do, I enjoy it, I run for fun, but the thought of doing that, I think what happens is social media makes it look so easy. When you watch it on the day, the telly makes it look so easy. And don't get me wrong, the atmosphere, I reckon, would be insane, but I am quite happy about it, let me tell you. I have got some Sabrina on the way now. It's Espresso.

Black Eyed Peas. It's Meet Me Halfway. I remember that was one of the first albums I got. Black Eyed Peas, The End. And I used to dance in my living room to that song, Meet Me Halfway. It was one of my favourites when I was younger. And what I used to do is I used to hide behind like my living room door so that nobody could see me dancing. But I know for a fact that my mum and dad 100% could see, and I know they were absolutely howling behind that door. But you have to do what you have to do when you're younger. You don't want to be embarrassed, you know. But it's not long until Calvin Harris really lets Hamden roar, because he is hitting it up on the 1st of August. And by the way, there are still tickets available if you want to go and see him. I actually seen Calvin Harris back in 2015 at Bella Houston Park, and it was genuinely one of the best nights ever. Here's his latest one with Jazzy. It's Satisfied.

0: It's Gracie Abrams, and that's So True, playing for you on your Monday morning. It's Alex Brown keeping you company. Hope you are good. I have got some Lewis Capaldi and Rudimental all the way, and I'm also going to be telling you about a very strange meetup that happened in Norway last week, and not one that you would expect in July. That's all happening very soon.
1: Yeah. Fourth one. Jeff Edge, let's have it.
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0: across Edinburgh, the Lothians, Fife and Falkirk. Fourth One.
1: I know you moved on to someone new. 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

0: Grace,
1: Jess Glynn McLemore, and Rudimental. It's These Days playing for you. Hope you are good this Monday morning. It's Alex Brown keeping you company until 1 a.m. Now, I seen a crazy story on socials over the weekend, and it involved a very bizarre group of people meeting up in Norway. And that group of people were made up of Santa impersonators. Now, it gave them the chance to meet up, compare beards, and sharpen their craft before the big month kicks off. Now, I understand being prepared. My old head teacher used to say, fail to prepare, prepare to fail. But maybe not, you know, 5 months early. I'm not sure their beards are being looked out that early. Maybe they are. Maybe this is what happens in Norway. Maybe everybody that is a Santa impersonator, they are ready. They were born ready. But yeah, I'm not sure. When I seen it, I actually did panic a wee bit, because it's so nice outside at the minute that the last thing I can think about is Christmas. Absolutely not. But here's some Ella Langley. It's Choosing Texas.

0: Jason Derulo, it's Take You Dancing. Hope you are good. It's Alex Brown hanging out with you. I am keeping you company until 1 a.m. I am here as part of the amazing Next Up program, and I am here until the 2nd of August, and I am absolutely loving every single second. Chapel Roan on the way, and Cammy Barnes as well, not long until he is playing at Heather on the Hill Festival. It's all happening very soon.
1: Fourth one.
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Chapel Roan. It's Pink Pony Club. It's Alex Brown keeping you company this Monday morning. Hope you are good. Becky Hill is back with brand new music, and she has got a new album dropping on the 25th of September. Now, the album is called Rebecca, and I originally just thought it's because Becky is short for Rebecca, but it turns out there is more to that. It actually means to tie or to bind. Well, the things you learn, eh, from these stars. Here is the one from her new album. It's What Do I Have to Do?

0: Katy Perry and E.T. That is such a throwback. 2011 that came out, but it still sounds so, so good. Thank you for keeping me company this Sunday and Monday morning. Hope you have enjoyed all of the tunes. Mary Mandefield will be here from 1am. She is keeping you company for the rest of the wee hours, and Gregor and Lindsay will be back from 4am. I will catch you next Sunday, and I am here until the 2nd of August as well as part of the Next Up programme. Enjoy the rest of your night.
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15: Got stories this hour. Police investigating the death of former MP Anne Widdecombe say they're not looking for anyone else after arresting a 28-year-old man. The white British suspect was arrested in Rotherham on Saturday evening. He's being questioned on suspicion of murder. At least 27 people have been killed in a fire at a pub in the Thai capital, Bangkok. The blaze broke out at around midnight, and video shared by rescuers shows flames coming out of the front door as people tried to escape. Thailand's Prime Minister Anutin Charnvirakul has visited the scene and says the cause is being investigated.
16: There was blasting and everybody tried to flee themselves from the smoke and the flame. So many of them were not able to make their way out.
15: Two men have died after going into the sea to help two children in trouble at a beach near Hartlepool. Police were called at around 3:45 yesterday afternoon. Childline says it's expecting a spike in demand for support for body image issues and eating disorders. Last year, the helpline delivered more than 3,000 counselling sessions on the issue. sport now, and Alexander Zverev hopes he can be part